0: second. The throw to first not going to be in time. But they do get the second out of the inning. Tying run is at first base now, with the runner at third as well.
1: Tackus is the last opportunity here for the St. Paul Flyers.
0: Tackus with a strikeout. Reached on a fielder's choice and a line out to the shortstop.
1: Got an injury timeout.
0: Yeah, a trainer coming out to look at Rossbert over towards first base.
1: Looking at her left shoulder, she was grabbing it a little bit.
0: This game has been back and forth. Monroeville scored first in the first inning. They scored on a wild pitch. St. Paul tied it up in the bottom of the third inning. We were tied at 1-1. And then in the fourth inning, St. Paul scored four runs without a hit. It's a bunch of wild pitches in there and a bunch of walks. And then Monroeville came back in the top of the fifth and scored two runs. In the bottom half of the sixth, St. Paul, with a big insurance run, made it 6-3. But then in the top of the seventh, Monroeville put five runs on the board to take an 8-6 lead. And it looks like now we're going to have a pinch runner.
1: Raylan LaValle.
0: Yeah, LaValle will run for Rossbert. And I didn't see what she did to that arm, but it's definitely bothering her.
1: She's got it hanging, that's for sure.
0: So Tackus at the plate. Last hope here for the Flyers. Two outs, runners on the corner. The tying run is the runner at first base. If Tackus can keep the inning alive, we'll go to the top of the order. Will Nowitz pitch. Swung on a miss. Strike one.
1: Tackus, a good contact hitter. 273, 291 slugging percentage tells you she's a contact hitter.
0: Will now gets the sign. The 0-1 pitch down low. One ball and one strike.
1: If you're Will now, you'd like to get Tackus here so you don't see the top of the order, but they do have the base to put her on.
0: The 1-1 pitch swung on and missed. It got away from the catcher. That'll score a run for St. Paul as Dieter crosses the plate. And the tying run will move to second, but it is one ball, two strikes, two outs. But St. Paul with the tying run in scoring position as this game continues to have all the twists and turns. Now the 1-2 pitch from Will now. Swung on and missed. Strike three. And the Eagles score five runs in the top of the seventh and come all the way back to win it 8-7. And Monroeville will advance on to the district championship game on Friday night, presumably at Oak Harbor, depending on the weather. We know there was a game that was supposed to be there today that got moved to Danbury that has turf. So we will wait and see, but we do know Monroeville going to be playing Gibsonburg for another district championship.
1: Yeah, absolutely. And, you know, Monroeville, it wasn't pretty, but they got the job done there in the seventh inning when they needed to.
0: And what a heartbreaker for St. Paul. You go into the seventh inning, you're up 6-3 after you score the insurance run. Everything is going your way, but then you have this Monroeville program. They're used to winning in the tournament, and they get it done.
1: They're used to winning, and they know how to win. And, again, you can't say enough for Peyton Willnow and her ability to come back there in the seventh inning as a relief pitcher after having struggled so bad earlier in the fourth and able to put things away.
0: And just looking through the book here for Monroeville, how about Brooke Mormon? Her last two at-bats, she had two hits and three RBIs. She also scored a run, and that's your number six hitter in the lineup coming up with some pretty big hits for your team.
1: That's pretty special for her.
0: And you also you had big RBIs. You had an RBI walk.

0: from Reber in the seventh inning. He had a two-run single from Ava Wadsworth. That's what gave Monroeville the lead back. But some big hits down the stretch for the Monroeville Eagles, and they advance on.
1: Clutch hitting and pitching are the two things that make the difference in a softball game. And, you know, don't take anything away from Isabel Guerra. She pitched an extremely good ball game, just not quite enough to hold off the offense of the Monroeville Eagles.
0: Well, Monroeville comes back. They trailed 6-3 heading into the seventh inning, and they win it 8-7 here, and they will play for a district championship coming up on Friday, presumably in Oak Harbor against Gibsonburg. And we'll see what the schedule's going to look like for this weekend here on 92.9 WLKR Classic. I know Edison lost today in softball action, so there's a good chance that we will have that Monroeville game for you coming up on Friday. But we'll wait for Josh Bowman to make that schedule up tomorrow after we see how everything falls. But a big shout-out to Carrie Smith back in studio control as well here tonight, as she ran both games, the Edison game first and then this great game here between Monroeville and St. Paul. And for my partner, Randy Hort, it was fun working with you. We've worked together now for basketball and softball, and we've survived both.
1: Yeah, neither one of us has killed the other one, so we're doing pretty well.
0: Yeah, and I'm still mad at what happened in Fremont, but that wasn't either of our faults. That was them unplugging us at the end of that basketball game.
1: Yeah, at least Buckeye Central left us plugged in for the whole night, so we're that much ahead.
0: All right, so that'll do it for our coverage of high school softball. Congratulations to Monroeville. They're on to the district championship game after they beat St. Paul here by a final of 8-7 at Buckeye Central High School. And you've been listening to high school softball tournament action on 92.9 WLKR Classic.
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12: From the National Weather Service forecast for tonight, mostly cloudy skies overnight with a low near 46 degrees. For Thursday, it's going to be mostly sunny throughout the day with a high near 61 degrees. For Thursday night, partly cloudy skies overnight with a low near 50 degrees.
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2: This is talking about the holiday weekend,
0: you know, much like when the Masters hit. I always say, first week, I'm going to watch the Masters, and I'm going to watch the final round on Sunday, and then Sunday comes, and I forget about it. So, much like that, when the weekend gets all crazy busy, you know, Sunday will come along, Indy 500 will happen, I'll be, like, seeing it on the local news.

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17: From the National Weather Service forecast for tonight, mostly cloudy skies overnight with a low near 46 degrees. For Thursday, it's going to be mostly sunny throughout the day with a high near 61 degrees. For Thursday night, partly cloudy skies overnight with a low near 50 degrees.
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0: Holly's approved. 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
1: this
0: woman
1: is
0: in a black dress.
1: Sumpy
0: Stevens,
1: sorry,
0: Triple A saying to get ready for the holiday weekend, despite the fact that gas prices are a little high. We are not going to let that detour from our holiday pleasure. In fact, most people are doing something. Projected at 45 million Americans are going to travel at least 50 miles coming up this weekend. And of that, 39.1 million are expected to drive. So if you're traveling this weekend, as always, patience would be a good virtue.

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0: 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They have clear plastic donation bins placed at local libraries, senior centers, used clothing stores, and the Veterans Center in Erie and Huron counties. 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
5: The following are general contest rules for WLKR. 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Limit one winner per household every 30 days. Winner has 30 days from the date of giveaway to pick their prize up. Grand prize drawings will be determined per contest. Winners agree to sign a contest release form as a condition of receiving the prize package. Winners agree to allow the use of his or her name, likeness, and or voice for additional publicity and advertising purposes for the period of 1 year from the grand prize drawing date without additional compensation. WLKR reserves the right to amend these rules at any time. All decisions of WLKR are final. Prizes may not be refunded, transferred, or exchanged. All taxes, including sales tax and federal tax, are the sole responsibility of the winner. Copies of these rules are available by sending a self-addressed stamped envelope to General Contest Rules, care of WLKR, 10327 Milan Road, US Route 250, Milan, Ohio, 44846. 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
9: From the National Weather Service forecast for tonight, mostly cloudy skies overnight with a low near 46 degrees. For Thursday, it's going to be mostly sunny throughout the day with a high near 61 degrees. For Thursday night, partly cloudy skies overnight with a low near 50 degrees.
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There's Warren, a lowrider, and PC. It's hard to believe this today. 2015, we said goodbye to the David Letterman Show. CBS, 11 years ago today. And for somebody like myself who actually remembers the David Letterman talk show that was on in the morning, raise your hand. And also the David Letterman show that was on NBC before the migration over to CBS, where he finished up the show. But yeah, today in 2015, we say goodbye to Dave and Paul.

Of course, in the Breakfast Club soundtrack, there's Simple Minds of Keith Stevens and another movie soundtrack song, Lip Sync, from the first Shrek. By the way, the next Shrek movie,

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5: 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No employee or any member of their families of the Elyria-Lorraine Broadcasting Company, its advertisers, and promoters of any contest are eligible. The stated parties and promotional participants are not liable for injury incurred because of any contest promotion. Limit one winner per household every 30 days. Winner has 30 days from the date of giveaway to pick their prize up. Grand prize drawings will be determined per contest. Winners agree to sign a contest release form as a condition of receiving the prize package. Winners agree to allow the use of his or her name, likeness, and or voice for additional publicity and advertising purposes for the period of 1 year from the grand prize drawing date without additional compensation. WLKR reserves the right to amend these rules at any time. All decisions of WLKR are final. Prizes may not be refunded, transferred, or exchanged. All taxes, including sales tax and federal tax, are the sole responsibility of the winner. Copies of these rules are available by sending a self-addressed stamped envelope to General Contest Rules, care of WLKR, 10327 Milan Road, US Route 250, Milan, Ohio, 44846. 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
8: From the National Weather Service forecast for tonight, mostly cloudy skies overnight with a low near 46 degrees. For Thursday, it's going to be mostly sunny throughout the day with a high near 61 degrees. For Thursday night, partly cloudy skies overnight with a low near 50 degrees.
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1: all
0: time
1: on these
0: D-Rings.
1: And
0: if you're a big Foreigner fan, don't forget there's an album that came out about a month ago. Lou Gramm with some tracks that he recorded in the 80s. They were in the vaults, and now they are available and sounding very Foreigner-like.

There's Boston. What are you don't look back. Yes, messes with your dad. It's Steve Stevens. Hope you guys are having a great week so far. From a book, Language of Tears, crying in public, especially the office, can be a career killer. So you can stop these public tears by doing the following little hacks here. Ready? Take a deep cleansing breath through your nose. It opens up a choked up chest, and extra oxygen is supposed to keep you level headed. You also look up. Tilting your head back drains tears

I suspect with the holiday weekend, the Michael Jackson biopic will bring in some additional dollars to the box office. That's already a phenomenon here in the spring of 2026. Here's Elton John and Daniel

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6: From the National Weather Service forecast for today, it's going to be mostly sunny throughout the day with a high near 61 degrees. Tonight, partly cloudy skies overnight with a low near 50 degrees. For Friday, a chance of rain throughout the day with a high near 64 degrees.
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0: Same time. Good news. Classic. I just want to leave you guys with, people who exercise as little as 2 days a week, just 20 minutes per session, are better equipped to fight off illness than those who aren't involved in a regular exercise program. There's a really trendy term right now. It's called exercise snacks, little bouts of push-ups and squats and wall push-ups. Do those. Beneficial.

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I'm Chris Kellogg and glad to have you here, where there's a new report that looked at the desired body types for men and women, and they've changed. I'll explain in two songs.

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4: 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The stated parties and promotional participants are not liable for injury incurred because of any contest promotion. Limit one winner per household every 30 days. Winner has 30 days from the date of giveaway to pick their prize up. Grand prize drawings will be determined per contest. Winners agree to sign a contest release form as a condition of receiving the prize package. Winners agree to allow the use of his or her name, likeness, and or voice for additional publicity and advertising purposes for the period of 1 year from the grand prize drawing date without additional compensation. WLKR reserves the right to amend these rules at any time. All decisions of WLKR are final. Prizes may not be refunded, transferred, or exchanged. All taxes, including sales tax and federal tax, are the sole responsibility of the winner. Copies of these rules are available by sending a self-addressed stamped envelope to General Contest Rules, care of WLKR, 10327 Milan Road, US Route 250, Milan, Ohio, 44846. 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
9: From the National Weather Service forecast for today, it's going to be mostly sunny throughout the day with a high near 61 degrees. Tonight, partly cloudy skies overnight with a low near 50 degrees. For Friday, a chance of rain throughout the day with a high near 64 degrees.
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0: John Mellencamp and Jack and Diane. John is busy with his Dancing Words tour. It's a greatest hits tour across the country.
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0: I love that one. Natalie Cole, and This Will Be an Everlasting Love. All right, who complains more about parenting, the mothers of girls or the mothers of boys? It turns out the mothers of girls are more likely than mothers of boys to report hostile child-rearing attitudes because of the way they're treated by their daughters.
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0: There's Fleetwood Mac and everywhere, and thanks for having us on. Well, roads are expected to be more crowded this holiday weekend despite high gas prices. I feel like Memorial Day weekend, out of all the holiday weekends, has always been like that. It didn't matter how much it costs to get to where you're going, you're still going to go. It's projected that 45 million Americans will travel at least 50 miles over the Memorial Day holiday, the highest number ever recorded for the period. Of that, 39.1 million are expected to drive, making it the most popular way to travel.
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0: of any contest are eligible. The stated parties and promotional participants are not liable for injury incurred because of any contest promotion. Limit one winner per household every 30 days. Winner has 30 days from the date of giveaway to pick their prize up. Grand prize drawings will be determined per contest. Winners agree to sign a contest release form as a condition of receiving the prize package. Winners agree to allow the use of his or her name, likeness, and or voice for additional publicity and advertising purposes for the period of 1 year from the grand prize drawing date without additional compensation. WLKR reserves the right to amend these rules at any time. All decisions of WLKR are final. Prizes may not be refunded, transferred, or exchanged. All taxes, including sales tax and federal tax, are the sole responsibility of the winner. Copies of these rules are available by sending a self-addressed stamped envelope to General Contest Rules, care of WLKR, 10327 Milan Road, US Route 250, Milan, Ohio, 44846. 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
3: From the National Weather Service forecast for today, it's going to be mostly sunny throughout the day with a high near 61 degrees. Tonight, partly cloudy skies overnight with a low near 50 degrees. Where Friday, a chance of rain throughout the day with a high near 64 degrees.
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0: Gloria Gaynor and I Will Survive, and thanks for being here. I'm Chris Kellogg. A lot more of your favorites coming right now.
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0: There, share and believe, and thanks for being here. Well, there's a new Grey's Anatomy spinoff set for rural West Texas in a medical center there. It's in the works by Shonda Rhimes and showrunner Meg Marinus. Ellen Pompeo, who plays Meredith Grey in the current Grey's Anatomy, will be the executive producer of the new series, but no word on whether or not she'll be involved in front of the camera in any way. The still untitled drama will follow a team of doctors at a medical center described as, quote, the last stop for care before miles of nowhere. I love it. The new series is set to premiere in 2027, airing in the mid-season after Grey's Anatomy starts its 23rd season.
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0: There's Carly Simon and Nobody Does It Better, and we appreciate you having us on. I'm Chris Kellogg. Well, we're probably all doing it wrong when we clean our teeth every morning. You should floss before you brush rather than after. Flossing first removes about 56% more plaque from your teeth. It gets stuff between your teeth loose, so then brushing just kind of sweeps it all away.
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0: Prince and When Doves Cry, and thanks for listening. 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All right? Be careful this holiday weekend.
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7: From the National Weather Service forecast for today, it's going to be mostly sunny throughout the day with a high near 61 degrees. Tonight, partly cloudy skies overnight with a low near 50 degrees. Where Friday, a chance of rain throughout the day with a high near 64 degrees.
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0: REO Speedwagon, keep on loving you, and thanks for having us on. I'm Chris Kellogg. 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

Tears for Fears that everybody wants to rule the world. That's one of those songs I see highlighted in TikTok videos a lot. Don't know why. It seems to be really popular, though. Here's Tom Petty and the Heartbreakers.

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0: Phil Collins and You Can't Hurry Love, and thanks for listening. Why is it the most addictive foods are also the tastiest? Well, probably according to one study, it's because it's also highly processed. 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Yeah, they're all highly processed foods, but boy, aren't they tasty?
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8: 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No employee or any member of their families of the Elyria-Lorain Broadcasting Company, its advertisers and promoters of any contest are eligible. The stated parties and promotional participants are not liable for injury incurred because of any contest promotion. Limit one winner per household every 30 days. Winner has 30 days from the date of giveaway to pick their prize up. Grand prize drawings will be determined per contest. Winners agree to sign a contest release form as a condition of receiving the prize package. Winners agree to allow the use of his or her name, likeness, and or voice for additional publicity and advertising purposes for the period of 1 year from the grand prize drawing date without additional compensation. WLKR reserves the right to amend these rules at any time. All decisions of WLKR are final. Prizes may not be refunded, transferred, or exchanged. All taxes, including sales tax and federal tax, are the sole responsibility of the winner. Copies of these rules are available by sending a self-addressed stamped envelope to General Contest Rules, care of WLKR, 10327 Milan Road, US Route

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3: From the National Weather Service forecast for today, it's going to be mostly sunny throughout the day with a high near 61 degrees. Tonight, partly cloudy skies overnight with a low near 50 degrees. Where Friday, a chance of rain throughout the day with a high near 64 degrees.
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0: Four Seasons in December 1963. Oh, what a night. And I'm Chris Kellogg. Glad to have you here. So when was the last time you talked to one of your neighbors? If it's been a while, apparently you're not alone. The average adult has not spoken to their neighbors in 3 weeks. Make a point to do that this weekend on the holiday weekend.
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0: Alana Miles and Black Velvet, and thanks for listening. I have been trying to get my wife to do this for a couple of years now. She's been working from home in a home office, and if you work through your lunch break a lot, you need to set an alarm to take that break. I've told my wife this so many times. She just skips that lunch break. She feels obligated to keep working. I mean, we feel like working through our breaks makes us more productive, but according to experts, never giving your brain a break actually makes you less productive in the long run.
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11: 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A lot, it turns out. 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That's why vaccines matter so much. 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

0: like here, and even here. Impressive, right? But 12.5 million children are still totally unvaccinated. Rotary knows we can find them. Because when Rotary and Indian vaccinators looked for families at bus and train stations, used motorbikes, and trekked house to house, they lowered polio cases by 94%. See? It can be done. And the results are worth it. 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
5: From the National Weather Service forecast for today, it's going to be mostly sunny throughout the day with a high near 61 degrees. Tonight, partly cloudy skies overnight with a low near 50 degrees. For Friday, a chance of rain throughout the day with a high near 64 degrees.
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0: There's a police in every breath you take, and thanks for being here. Well, you do not have to do a killer workout to get health benefits. It turns out people who exercise as little as 2 days a week, 20 minutes per session, are better equipped to fight off illness than those who are involved in a regular exercise program. We're not really sure why, but any workout is a good workout.
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2: 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You should

0: Good times, they're chic, and I'm Chris Kellogg. Thanks for listening. Well, hopefully you have some vacation time coming up. You got the holiday weekend coming up this weekend. How long does it take you to feel relaxed when you go on an actual vacation? Well, the average amount of time adults say it takes to feel relaxed is about 2.5 days. Yeah, 2.5 days of your 7-day vacation. That's what it takes to just relax.
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2: 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Save big money at Menards. Good morning, I'm John Sutton with your local news. Another street closure today in Sandusky. West Monroe Street between Mill Street and Tiffin Avenue will be shut down to traffic today. This closure is expected to lift Friday morning. Law enforcement agencies across the state are taking part in the Click It or Ticket seatbelt enforcement campaign. The Sandusky Register says that it includes the Sandusky and Perkins Police Departments. Perkins Police say to buckle up before you drive, make sure

0: Passengers are secured and stay focused and drive safely. The campaign runs through May 31st. A road closure is set to take place in Huron County next week. The Norwalk Reflector reports that Route 303 between Hanford and Butler Road in Wakeman Township will close starting May 26th for a culvert replacement. A detour route is posted. The road is expected to reopen by June 24th. Recognition for a local school principal. According to Norwalk, Ohio News, the Ohio Association of Secondary School Administrators has selected Monroeville's Cary Grant as one of its Principal of the Year honorees. He was named OASSA Zone 5 Middle School Principal of the Year. Grant will be recognized at a state conference in October. The Lorain Police Department has been named the recipient of a $15,000 Safety First grant from Norfolk Southern. They'll use the funds to help with the purchase of a mobile drone command vehicle. The grant, along with local funds, will help buy and outfit the vehicle that has a total cost of $53,000. Officials say the unit will provide live intelligence, including drone feeds and surveillance cameras, to enable quicker and more informed decision-making during times of crisis. From the National Weather Service forecast for today, mostly cloudy skies, gradually becoming sunny with a high near 61. Tonight, partly cloudy skies, overnight with a low near 50. 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

Are you watching the Stanley Cup playoffs? Well, coming up, we're going to talk about the most hated NHL teams, and you may be surprised at who's at number one and two. But now, Harry Chapin.

0: La Bamba. I'm Jenna Clay, and the NHL Stanley Cup playoffs are in full swing. Is your team still in it? Do you care? Mine is, but anyway. Apparently, the most hated NHL team, the Vegas Golden Knights. Yeah, apparently 11 different states hate them the most. The big reason is because of resentment, because they got good really fast. My Colorado Avs finished second on the most hated list, and it's funny, those teams are playing each other in the Stanley Cup playoffs. 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
3: From the National Weather Service forecast for today, decreasing clouds throughout the day with a high near 61 degrees. Tonight, partly cloudy skies, overnight with a low near 50 degrees. For our Friday, mostly cloudy skies throughout the day with a chance of showers and a high near 70 degrees.
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0: Sweet dreams on an early Thursday morning. I'm Jenna Clay, and some birthdays today. Bills quarterback Josh Allen is only 30. Judge Reinhold is 69. Mr. T is 74.
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2: AP News, I'm Marcela Sanchez. Cuban President Miguel Díaz-Canel is condemning the U.S. indictment of the country's former president. Raúl Castro is accused of ordering two planes flown by Miami-based exiles shot down in 1996. The 94-year-old is the younger brother of Fidel Castro. It's not clear if he will ever set foot in a U.S. courtroom.
3: Esto no es imposible.
2: In a video message yesterday, Secretary of State Marco Rubio urged the Cuban people to demand a free market economy and said Cubans should be able to enjoy the same freedoms as nearby nations. AP correspondent Ed Donahue reports on stalled efforts to get public money for the White House ballroom.
4: Republicans in the Senate are considering dropping a proposal for $1 billion in security money for the White House complex and President Trump's ballroom. The president was asked if he's worried about the ballroom funding.
5: No, the ballrooms are being built. I'm building the ballroom.
4: In the Senate, Louisiana Republican John Kennedy says they're back to square one. North Carolina's Tom Tillis says adding the security funding was a bad idea. He does not think there is enough backing to pass it, even if the price is reduced. Vermont Democrat Peter Welch says this comes as many voters are struggling to make ends meet.
6: The folks that you represent and I represent who are willing to work hard, who are willing to pay their fair share, but really wonder, why are we spending $1 billion on a ballroom?
2: President Trump had originally said private money would cover the ballroom project. In hockey, the Montreal Victoires have won their first PWHL title, beating the Ottawa Charge 4-0 last night in Game 4 of the Walter Cup Finals. World shares are mixed. More stories at apnews.com. This is AP News.
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14: From the National Weather Service forecast for today, decreasing clouds throughout the day with a high near 61 degrees. Tonight, partly cloudy skies overnight with a low near 50 degrees. For our Friday, mostly cloudy skies throughout the day with a chance of showers and a high near 70 degrees.
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2: Good morning, I'm John Sutton with your local news. Another street closure today in Sandusky. West Monroe Street between Mill Street and Tiffin Avenue will be shut down to traffic today. This closure is expected to lift Friday morning. Law enforcement agencies across the state are taking part in the Click It or Ticket seatbelt enforcement campaign. The Sandusky Register says that it includes the Sandusky and Perkins Police Departments. Perkins Police say to buckle up before you drive, make sure passengers are secured, and stay focused and drive safely. The campaign runs through May 31st. A road closure is set to take place in Huron County next week. The Norwalk Reflector reports that Route 303 between Hanford and Butler Road in Wakeman Township will close starting May 26th for a culvert replacement. A detour route is posted. The road is expected to reopen by June 24th. Recognition for a local school principal. According to Norwalk, Ohio News, the Ohio Association of Secondary School Administrators has selected Monroeville's Cary Grant as one of its Principal of the Year honorees. He was named OASSA Zone 5 Middle School Principal of the Year. Grant will be recognized.

0: organized at a state conference in October. The Lorain Police Department has been named the recipient of a $15,000 Safety First grant from Norfolk Southern. They'll use the funds to help with the purchase of a mobile drone command vehicle. The grant, along with local funds, will help buy and outfit the vehicle that has a total cost of $53,000. Officials say the unit will provide live intelligence, including drone feeds and surveillance cameras, to enable quicker and more informed decision-making during times of crisis. From the National Weather Service forecast for today, mostly cloudy skies, gradually becoming sunny with a high near 61. Tonight, partly cloudy skies, overnight with a low near 50. For Friday, a chance of showers mainly in the afternoon, mostly cloudy and a high near 70. I'm John Sutton with your 92.9 WLKR Classic News.
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I'm Jenna Clay, and I have terrible news for those of you out there that have been working on your dad bods. That's coming up.

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0: And data from dating apps. And the perfect male body is 15% body fat. That's the thinnest and most athletic build that they considered. So the dad bod is out. Sorry, guys. But for ladies, thinner isn't always better. The perfect female body, 30% body fat, which is in the middle of the range. So curves are in. I just want to get us back to the Baroque art period, you know, 1600s to like 1750, when full-figured, pale women were celebrated. 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
1: From the National Weather Service forecast for today, decreasing clouds throughout the day with a high near 61 degrees. Tonight, partly cloudy skies overnight with a low near 50 degrees. For our Friday, mostly cloudy skies throughout the day with a chance of showers and a high near 70 degrees.
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0: Roxette, 10 tomorrow, that Mandalorian and Grogu movie comes out. 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

0: 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I'm Jenna Clay, and have you ever started to cry and you're like, I can't cry now, I can't cry here? 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
12: AP News, I'm Marcela Sanchez. Federal prosecutors have announced criminal charges against former Cuban President Raul Castro in the 1996 downing of civilian planes flown by Miami-based exiles. Speaking with reporters, President Trump said the U.S. is ready to provide humanitarian assistance to what he calls a failing nation, adding that indicting Raul Castro is a big step toward helping Cuba.
13: We have Cuba on our mind. Very important. Been a lot of problem for a lot of years, and this was a very big moment for people that, not only Cuban Americans, but people that came from Cuba that want to go back to Cuba, people that want

0: to see their family in Cuba. I think this is a very big day, very important day.
1: Cuban President Miguel Díaz-Canel condemned the indictment as a political stunt. The AP's Lisa Dwyer reports on an upcoming IPO that could rank as the biggest ever.
2: Elon Musk has announced plans for one of the biggest sales of stock to the public ever for a space company currently losing billions of dollars a year. Documents filed show that SpaceX lost $2.6 billion from operations last year on $18.7 billion in revenue, and the losses kept piling up at the start of this year as well. Musk and certain other shareholders will receive shares in a special class of stock that gives them 10 votes for each share they hold. The stock sale could also make Musk a major owner who co-founded SpaceX in 2002, the world's first trillionaire.
1: The Late Show with Stephen Colbert is coming to an end today after 11 seasons. CBS announced last summer that Colbert's show would end, citing economic reasons. Many, including Colbert, have expressed skepticism that Trump's repeated criticism of the show wasn't a factor. This is AP News.
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8: From the National Weather Service forecast for today, decreasing clouds throughout the day with a high near 61 degrees. Tonight, partly cloudy skies overnight with a low near 50 degrees. For our Friday, mostly cloudy skies throughout the day with a chance of showers and a high near 70 degrees.
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2: Good morning, I'm John Sutton with your local news. Another street closure today in Sandusky. West Monroe Street between Mill Street and Tiffin Avenue will be shut down to traffic today.

0: This closure is expected to lift Friday morning. Law enforcement agencies across the state are taking part in the Click It or Ticket seatbelt enforcement campaign. The Sandusky Register says that it includes the Sandusky and Perkins Police Departments. Perkins Police say to buckle up before you drive, make sure passengers are secured, and stay focused and drive safely. The campaign runs through May 31st. A road closure is set to take place in Huron County next week. The Norwalk Reflector reports that Route 303 between Hanford and Butler Road in Wakeman Township will close starting May 26th for a culvert replacement. A detour route is posted. The road is expected to reopen by June 24th. Recognition for a local school principal. According to Norwalk, Ohio News, the Ohio Association of Secondary School Administrators has selected Monroeville's Cary Grant as one of its Principal of the Year honorees. He was named OASSA Zone 5 Middle School Principal of the Year. Grant will be recognized at a state conference in October. The Lorain Police Department has been named the recipient of a $15,000 Safety First grant from Norfolk Southern. They'll use the funds to help with the purchase of a mobile drone command vehicle. The grant, along with local funds, will help buy and outfit the vehicle that has a total cost of $53,000. Officials say the unit will provide live intelligence, including drone feeds and surveillance cameras, to enable quicker and more informed decision making during times of crisis. From the National Weather Service forecast for today, mostly cloudy skies, gradually becoming sunny with a high near 61. Tonight, partly cloudy skies, overnight with a low near 50. For Friday, a chance of showers mainly in the afternoon, mostly cloudy and a high near 70. 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
3: From the National Weather Service forecast for today, decreasing clouds throughout the day with a high near 61 degrees. Tonight, partly cloudy skies overnight with a low near 50 degrees. For our Friday, mostly cloudy skies throughout the day with a chance of showers and a high near 70 degrees.
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0: Survivor, I'm Jenna Clay, and did you know on this date in 1980, the coyote finally caught the Roadrunner? I didn't know he ever did it.
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0: 1996. The charges include murder and destruction of an airplane. A recent disclosure shows thousands of stock trades have been made on Trump's behalf this year, many involving companies directly affected by his policies.
1: Recent presidents have stayed away from trading stocks in companies whose fortunes they could change with the stroke of a pen. But President Trump has shattered that precedent. A report filed with the Office of Government Ethics reveals more than 3,600 buy and sell orders in the first quarter of this year. They include as much as $6 million in NVIDIA.
2: I'm very grateful that the U.S. government, the Trump administration, has approved licenses for us to export H-20s to China.
1: That's CEO Jensen Huang last August. The president's portfolio also includes Apple, Boeing, and Tesla, and the CEOs of all four accompanied Trump on his visit to China last week. The Trump Organization says the portfolio is managed by third parties, and the president has no say in what stocks are bought or sold. I'm Ben Thomas.
0: Harvard's Faculty of Arts and Sciences says it will limit the number of A grades awarded to undergraduates. This is AP News.
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8: From the National Weather Service forecast for today, decreasing clouds throughout the day with a high near 61 degrees. Tonight, partly cloudy skies overnight with a low near 50 degrees. For our Friday, mostly cloudy skies throughout the day with a chance of showers and a high near 70 degrees.
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0: Billy Joel, I'm Jenna Clay. 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

0: Yeah, that's Samantha Fox with Touch Me, I Want Your Body. I'm Jenna Clay, and that is your Lost Classic. 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
3: From the National Weather Service forecast for today, decreasing clouds throughout the day with a high near 61 degrees. Tonight, partly cloudy skies overnight with a low near 50 degrees. For our Friday, mostly cloudy skies throughout the day with a chance of showers and a high near 70 degrees.
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0: Kim Carnes, I'm Jenna Clay, and it's National Waiters and Waitresses Day. 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

0: continues on 92.9 WLKR Classic. On this Thursday night, we'll bring you a high school baseball sectional final as Norwalk hosts Lexington at 5 o'clock. 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
11: From the National Weather Service forecast for today, decreasing clouds throughout the day with a high near 61 degrees. Tonight, partly cloudy skies overnight with a low near 50 degrees. For our Friday, mostly cloudy skies throughout the day with a chance of showers and a high near 70 degrees.
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0: Hot 1981 fun from Earth, Wind, and Fire. The best way to get through a day is just get into the groove. Jay Coffey with some things you might want to know. Well, we already knew that Aaron Rodgers was going to get $25 million to do another season with Pittsburgh. Now he has confirmed it will definitely be his last season. More than half of U.S. teens are losing critical sleep due to smartphone use after midnight. And ABC has ordered a Grey's Anatomy spinoff that will arrive on your TV next summer, this one set in Texas. 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
8: From the National Weather Service, forecast for today, decreasing clouds throughout the day with a high near 61 degrees. Tonight, partly cloudy skies overnight with a low near 50 degrees. For our Friday, mostly cloudy skies throughout the day with a chance of showers and a high near 70 degrees.
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16: From the National Weather Service forecast for today, decreasing clouds throughout the day with a high near 61 degrees. Tonight, partly cloudy skies overnight with a low near 50 degrees. For our Friday, mostly cloudy skies throughout the day with a chance of showers and a high near 70 degrees.
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1: Coming up in just a few minutes with Jay Coffey, you know you don't have to do a killer workout to get health benefits? I'll tell you why in just a bit.

0: We were just getting into springtime, 1988, coming out of England. Rick Astley, his big debut hit, and Never Gonna Give You Up. Hey, it is Jay Coffey. So from a university study, you know, you don't have to do a killer workout to get health benefits. Now, people who exercise at least 2 days a week, 20 minutes per session, are better equipped to fight off illnesses than those who aren't involved in a regular exercise program. I think I can handle that.
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11: From the National Weather Service forecast for today, decreasing clouds throughout the day with a high near 61 degrees. Tonight, partly cloudy skies overnight with a low near 50 degrees. For our Friday, mostly cloudy skies throughout the day with a chance of showers and a high near 70 degrees.
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0: Breakfast at Tiffany's, what a great movie and an awesome tune from Deep Blue Something, a big one-hit wonder for them out of summertime 1995. Jay Covey, so HBO has released the official trailer for Miss You, Love You, an original film starring Academy Award and Emmy Award winner Allison Janney. 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
8: The following are general contest rules for WLKR. 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No employee or any member of their families of the Elyria-Lorain Broadcasting Company, its advertisers and promoters of any contest are eligible. The stated parties and promotional participants are not liable for injury incurred because of any contest promotion. Limit one winner per household every 30 days. 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Grand prize drawings will be determined per contest. Winners agree to sign a contest release form as a condition of receiving the prize package. Winners agree to allow the use of his or her name, likeness, and or voice for additional publicity and advertising purposes for the period of 1 year from the grand prize drawing date without additional compensation. WLKR reserves the right to amend these rules at any time. All decisions of WLKR are final. Prizes may not be refunded, transferred, or exchanged. All taxes, including sales tax and federal tax, are the sole responsibility of the winner. 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
4: From the National Weather Service forecast for today, decreasing clouds throughout the day with a high near 61 degrees. Tonight, partly cloudy skies overnight with a low near 50 degrees. For our Friday, mostly cloudy skies throughout the day with a chance of showers and a high near 70 degrees.
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2: Law enforcement agencies across the state are taking part in the Click It or Ticket seatbelt enforcement campaign. The Sandusky Register says that it includes the Sandusky and Perkins Police Departments. Perkins Police say to buckle up before you drive, make sure passengers are secured, and stay focused and drive safely. The campaign runs through May 31st. Another street closure today in Sandusky, West Monroe Street, between Mills and Tiffin Avenue, will be shut down to traffic today. The closure is expected to lift Friday morning. A road closure is set to take place in Huron County next week. The Norwalk Reflector reports that Route 303 between Hanford and Butler Road in Wakeman Township will close starting May 26 for a culvert replacement. A detour route is posted. The road is expected to reopen by June 24th. Recognition for local school principal. According to Norwalk Ohio News, the Ohio Association of Secondary School Administrators has selected Monroeville's Kari Grant as one of its Principal of the Year honorees. He was named the OASSA Zone 5 Middle School Principal of the Year. Grant will be recognized at a state conference in October. The Lorain Police Department's been named the recipient of a $15,000 Safety First grant from Norfolk Southern. They will use the funds to help with the purchase of a mobile drone command vehicle. The grant, along with local funds, will help buy and outfit the vehicle that has a total cost of $53,000. Officials say the unit will provide live intelligence, including drone feeds and surveillance cameras, to enable quicker and more informed decision-making during times of crisis. In sports, high school baseball tournament coverage today on 92.9. It's Norwalk versus Lexington at 5 o'clock. Josh Bowman, 92.9 News.
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0: We were enjoying the final summer of the decade of the 1970s. Meanwhile, Kool and the Gang was scoring a big hit with Ladies' Night. Jay Coffey with a couple of things we can do to lower our stress. 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
10: 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On this Thursday night, we'll bring you a high school baseball sectional final as Norwalk hosts Lexington at 5 o'clock. Then on Friday night, it's high school softball tournament play, a district final from Oak Harbor as Monroeville battles Gibsonburg. 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
11: 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The stated parties and promotional participants are not liable for injury incurred because of any contest promotion. Limit one winner per household every 30 days. 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Grand prize drawings will be determined per contest. Winners agree to sign a contest release form as a condition of receiving the prize package. Winners agree to allow the use of his or her name, likeness, and or voice for additional publicity and advertising purposes for the period of 1 year from the grand prize drawing date without additional compensation. WLKR reserves the right to amend these rules at any time. All decisions of WLKR are final. Prizes may not be refunded, transferred, or exchanged. All taxes, including sales tax and federal tax, are the sole responsibility of the winner. Copies of these rules are available by sending a self-addressed stamped envelope to General Contest Rules, care of WLKR, 10327 Milan Road, US Route 250, Milan, Ohio, 44846. Rules are also available at WLKRradio.com.
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6: From the National Weather Service forecast for today, decreasing clouds throughout the day with a high near 61 degrees. Tonight, partly cloudy skies overnight with a low near 50 degrees. For our Friday, mostly cloudy skies throughout the day with a chance of showers and a high near 70 degrees.
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0: They came to us from Sweden. That is The Cardigans, scoring a big hit from their album First Band on the Moon and Love Fool. Jay Coffey, so FX's The Bear, the critically acclaimed Emmy Award-winning hit series, will premiere its fifth and final season. That will happen on Thursday, June 25th on FX and Hulu. 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
12: I'm Ed Donahue. Republicans in the Senate are expected to abandon a $1 billion security proposal involving President Trump's ballroom. Hawaii Democrat Brian Schatz says this is being brought up by Republicans as Americans are having problems paying the bills.
13: There is enough money, apparently, for a ballroom. Apparently, there is enough money to quadruple the size of ICE. Apparently, there is enough money to spend $1 billion a day on a regime change war of choice. There is enough money. What they are telling you is that there's no money for you.
12: Republicans are also concerned about the Trump administration's $1.7 billion settlement fund for people who think they were victims of the Biden Justice Department. An Air France flight bound

0: for Detroit was diverted to Montreal after a passenger from the Congo boarded in error.
1: A CBP spokesperson says the passenger should not have boarded the plane on Wednesday in Paris due to U.S. entry restrictions tied to the Ebola outbreak. Air France says the passenger was denied entry into the U.S. because of new regulations requiring travelers from certain countries, including the Congo, to enter only through Washington. As of Thursday, the Department of Homeland Security also says all U.S.-bound American citizens and permanent residents who have been in Congo, Uganda, or South Sudan in the previous 21 days must only enter through Washington for enhanced screening. I'm Marcela Sanchez.
0: Telecoms are being asked to do more to prevent scams. Michigan's John Molinar is chair of the House Select Committee on the Chinese Communist Party.
2: In 2024, Americans lost at least $10 billion to these scams. That's $10 billion with a B. These victims are our families, neighbors, and friends, and they are being ripped off by sophisticated criminal networks linked to China.
0: This is AP News.
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8: From the National Weather Service forecast for today, decreasing clouds throughout the day with a high near 61 degrees. Tonight, partly cloudy skies overnight with a low near 50 degrees. For our Friday, mostly cloudy skies throughout the day with a chance of showers and a high near 70 degrees.
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6: 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No employee or any member of their families of the Elyria-Lorraine Broadcasting Company, its advertisers, and promoters of any contest are eligible. The stated parties and promotional participants are not liable for injury incurred because of any contest promotion. Limit one winner per household every 30 days. Winner has 30 days from the date of giveaway to pick their prize up. Grand prize drawings will be determined per contest. Winners agree to sign a contest release form as a condition of receiving the prize package. Winners agree to allow the use of his or her name, likeness, and or voice for additional publicity and advertising purposes for the period of 1 year from the grand prize drawing date without additional compensation. WLKR reserves the right to amend these rules at any time. All decisions of WLKR are final. Prizes may not be refunded, transferred, or exchanged. All taxes, including sales tax and federal tax, are the sole responsibility of the winner. Copies of these rules are available by sending a self-addressed stamped envelope to General Contest Rules, care of WLKR, 10327 Milan Road, US Route 250, Milan, Ohio, 44846. Rules are also available at WLKRradio.com.
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9: From the National Weather Service forecast for today, decreasing clouds throughout the day with a high near 61 degrees. Tonight, partly cloudy skies overnight with a low near 50 degrees. For our Friday, mostly cloudy skies throughout the day with a chance of showers and a high near 70 degrees.
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0: In 1983, Shannon would score her first and only hit on the Hot 100. She did it with Let the Music Play. Good idea. Hey, it's Jay Coffey. So Hulu has debuted the trailer for Mindy Kaling's new comedy series, Not Suitable for Work. Now, the series will premiere with 3 episodes, and it begins on June the 2nd on Hulu and also on Disney+. 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
1: 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That's why vaccines matter so much. 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
5: From the National Weather Service forecast for today, decreasing clouds throughout the day with a high near 61 degrees. Tonight, partly cloudy skies overnight with a low near 50 degrees. For our Friday, mostly cloudy skies throughout the day with a chance of showers and a high near 70 degrees.
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20: From the National Weather Service forecast for today, decreasing clouds throughout the day with a high near 61 degrees. Tonight, partly cloudy skies overnight with a low near 50 degrees. For our Friday, mostly cloudy skies throughout the day with a chance of showers and a high near 70 degrees.
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9: From the National Weather Service forecast for today, decreasing clouds throughout the day with a high near 61 degrees. Tonight, partly cloudy skies overnight with a low near 50 degrees. For our Friday, mostly cloudy skies throughout the day with a chance of showers and a high near 70 degrees.
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1: The Coca-Cola 600 is a 400-lap, 600-mile race at Charlotte Motor Speedway on Memorial Day weekend. One of the coolest traditions that I've been lucky enough to bear witness to is the halfway break moment of silence. NASCAR and the teams will bring all of the cars down pit road, they turn the engines off, and everybody, drivers, crews, fans, all observe a moment of silence. It is pure quiet in the middle of what is a chaotic 600-mile race. Cup Series driver Ty Dillon talks about what that moment is like from behind the wheel. I've been fortunate enough to stand in the grandstands at the end of stage number two when you guys bring your cars on pit road, you turn the engines off, and you can hear the buzzing of the lights. That's how quiet it is for that moment of silence. What's that like for you behind the wheel of the car when we stop for that moment of silence in the middle of the Coke 600?
3: Yeah, it's pretty awesome. You know, you just take that time. You know, we're kind of catching our breath inside the car and resetting, but you just kind of take that time. And I love seeing like the pit crew guys with the American flags on the wall and just the fans and just everyone taking it in the middle of something so crazy like a NASCAR race at Charlotte. Just to stop and just have that moment of silence is so special. Such a tradition now, and I love being a part of it. And you know, we're inside the car that's just been ringing loud for so long, and then it gets so eerily quiet. There's definitely something special about it.
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0: When in Rome, and the promise just for you there is John Summers. Jeff Probst, a longtime host of Survivor. On Survivor 50, he let the cat out of the bag last night. Major mistake, and he doesn't do that. Well, it was a critical moment, and he accidentally told everybody the loser of the fire-making challenge, making them the last castaway to take part in the jury. I mean, you know, if you know, you know. But boy, oh boy, he's probably like, forever, I'll be known as the guy who flubbed on Survivor. Well, I guess there are worse things. 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
8: From the National Weather Service forecast for tonight, partly cloudy skies overnight with a low near 50 degrees. For a Friday, it's going to be mostly cloudy throughout the day with a chance of showers and a high near 70. For a Friday night, showers likely overnight with a low near 57 degrees.
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0: Tears for Fears, it's Shout, name of the song. I'm John Summers. And you know what guys do with their mustaches, you know? Well, they touch them a lot. You know, it's just it's a habit. The average man with a stash will touch it 760 times a day. That's a lot.
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1: From the National Weather Service forecast for tonight, partly cloudy skies overnight with a low near 50 degrees. For a Friday, it's going to be mostly cloudy throughout the day with a chance of showers and a high near 70. For a Friday night, showers likely overnight with a low near 57 degrees.
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2: Law enforcement agencies across the state are taking part in the Click It or Ticket seatbelt enforcement campaign. The Sandusky Register says that it includes the Sandusky and Perkins Police Departments. Perkins police say to buckle up before you drive, make sure passengers are secured, and stay focused and drive safely. The campaign runs through May 31st. Another street closure today in Sandusky.

0: Dusky, West Monroe Street between Mills and Tiffin Avenue will be shut down to traffic today. The closure is expected to lift Friday morning. A road closure is set to take place in Huron County next week. The Norwalk Reflector reports that Route 303 between Hanford and Butler Road in Wakeman Township will close starting May 26 for a culvert replacement. A detour route is posted. The road is expected to reopen by June 24th. Recognition for local school principal. According to Norwalk, Ohio News, the Ohio Association of Secondary School Administrators has selected Monroeville's Kari Grant as one of its Principal of the Year honorees. He was named the OASSA Zone 5 Middle School Principal of the Year. Grant will be recognized at a state conference in October. The Lorain Police Department's been named the recipient of a $15,000 Safety First grant from Norfolk Southern. They will use the funds to help with the purchase of a mobile drone command vehicle. The grant, along with local funds, will help buy and outfit the vehicle that has a total cost of $53,000. Officials say the unit will provide live intelligence, including drone feeds and surveillance cameras, to enable quicker and more informed decision-making during times of crisis. In sports, high school baseball tournament coverage today on 92.9. It's Norwalk versus Lexington at 5 o'clock. Josh Bowman, 92.9 News.
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1: 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There'll Be Sad Songs. And every time I play one of these Billy Ocean songs, I'm reminded of the period of time where he could do no wrong. It was like hit after hit after hit. And this one, absolutely a worldwide smash. Born in Trinidad, and he conquered the world, though, through his music. Billy Ocean, There'll Be Sad Songs to Make You Cry, from 1986, today's Lost Classic. 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
3: From the National Weather Service forecast for tonight, partly cloudy skies overnight with a low near 50 degrees. For a Friday, it's going to be mostly cloudy throughout the day with a chance of showers and a high near 70. For a Friday night, showers likely overnight with a low near 57 degrees.
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0: 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That you see me learning, growing, and doing my best. 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
2: Good afternoon. Welcome to Norwalk High School as our coverage continues of high school baseball and softball tournament play. As we have a high school baseball Division III sectional final here today from Norwalk. And good afternoon. I'm Josh Bowman alongside Mark Lane here as we ventured from Clyde back over here to Norwalk for this one. We got a high school baseball matchup, the number two seed. The Norwalk Truckers at 15-9 on the year, and they take on the Lexington Minutemen, 17-9, the number five seed. Now, these teams, Mark, met during the regular season, but I heard that

0: not all the regulars played, and it was kind of a mix and match kind of game. In that ball game, was 12-2 Lexington winning that one over Norwalk back on May 11th. So, what can you take anything from that or not?
1: You know, that's what's so hard about this sport, because sometimes you can say, well, it is what it is. But you have sometimes you have teams that improve as they go along, and if they have a bad game, you know, that makes a big difference. It's kind of like softball in you really go a long way with your pitching.
0: You do.
1: If your pitching is off, you can be in trouble on any given day, and if your pitching's on, why, you can ride it into the sunset.
0: That's right, Mark. Norwalk, again, 15-9, number two seed. They're coming off a loss to Seneca East, a regular season game this past Tuesday, 6-2. They were down 2-1, Norwalk was, in the fifth when the Tigers scored four times to get the win off of the Truckers. Noah Helton in that game doubled and singled, had two of the Truckers' three hits. Grady Nossman started on the mound, allowed two runs in four innings for the Truckers. And for

0: Norwalk, they had a bye in the sectional semifinals here into the sectional final. And you look at Lexington, they had to play to get here. They played a tournament game this past Tuesday, defeated number 8 seed Tiffin Columbian in the sectional semifinals 4-1. And Lex opened it up with a 3-run first inning, got on the board quick, and added another score in the fifth inning, allowed just one tornado hit in that ball game. So not a bad outing there for Lexington, winning 4-1 over Tiffin.
1: You know, and we saw this with the Cavs playoffs where the Knicks had the long layover. Well, even though the Truckers didn't play a sectional game, you know, they've scheduled other games. That's what most of the teams do now. They'll schedule an independent game just so that they can stay fresh before they actually have to play their tournament.
0: Yeah, you see that a lot, don't you?
1: Yes.
0: You do. So Norwalk coming off that game against Seneca East. They are led, the Truckers, by Landon Ferkel offensively, hitting .362, 21 hits, 17 RBI on the year. Noah Helton, a .341 average, 6 doubles, and 11 RBI for him. And Wesley Shute batting .338 on the year with 6 doubles and 10 RBI. Looking at Lexington, they are led offensively by Cole Eichhorn. He's batting .367 on the year, 8 doubles and 22 RBI. Jackson Eichhorn batting .367 as well, both hitting .367, 29 hits for Jackson Eichhorn with 24 RBI, almost mirror Cole Eichhorn there. Markel Martin also hitting .366, 2 home runs on the year for Martin with 4 doubles and 17 RBI. So offensively, these two teams, similar records, similar offensive numbers, should be, a very competitive game here today.
1: Yes, it really should, and you know, it's funny how everything works out. But Norwalk, the Norwalk girls actually had a tournament matchup with the Lexington Minute Gals.
0: That's right, they did last week. I was over there with Randy for that one, and Lexington came out on top in that ball game.
1: Boy, and that was just one of those games where you only have a limited number of runs, and they're unearned on top of that.
0: That's right. Which,
1: you know, makes you think woulda, coulda, shoulda.
0: It does, definitely. And for Norwalk, pitching-wise, Carter Harp, 40 and two-thirds innings pitched. He has an ERA of 1.20, a 4-4 record, 52 strikeouts, and 20 walks on the season. Noah Helton, who will get the start here today, 30 innings pitched on the year, 1.40 ERA, a 5-1 record with 32 strikeouts, 16 bases on balls. And looking at the Lexington Minutemen, their pitching-wise, Cole Eichhorn, 34.2 innings pitched for him, an ERA of 1.21 on the year with a 4-2 record, 27 Ks, and 15 walks on the year. And I want to make sure I get this young man's name right coming up next here. Galonia. Got to remember how to say that. Tyler Galonia. 44.2 innings pitch for him. He'll get the start today for Lexington. 1.41 ERA, a 7-2 record, and 57 strikeouts. Only 14 walks on the year. Not bad in 44 and two-thirds. Just 14 walks for the Lexington Minutemen pitcher, Galonia. So we'll go ahead and take a break, come back with your starting lineups, get you ready for first pitch here between Norwalk and Lex on 92.9 WLKR Classic.
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4: Welcome back here to Norwalk. Not a bad looking day here. A little chilly, just a tad bit chilly, and some wind out there. We've been dealing with wind this whole spring, haven't we?
5: Yes, but the sun's out, and that is so nice to be able to wear my sunglasses, especially after last night's game, which we just finished to get over here.
4: That's right. Currently 58 degrees here, about 6 minutes away from first pitch. And, Mark, before we get to our starting lineups and get everybody set here, what do you think the keys are here? We'll start with the Truckers.
5: Well, the keys for the Truckers are going to be good pitching and good defense. They can't make mistakes in the field because they can cost you, and as far as the pitcher goes, don't walk the batters, because bad things happen when you give them a free base.
4: When you put them on, yeah, definitely. And for Lexington, build on that win you had over Norwalk earlier on in the year. And they're coming off a tournament win, so they're probably feeling pretty good about themselves. I think confidence would be key here for Lexington.
5: Oh, yeah, most certainly, because they've already played in the tournament and won, while the Truckers, this will be their first game in the tournament.
4: And the winner of this one faces either number 3 seed Wapakoneta or number 7 Mansfield Madison next Tuesday at 2:00 in Tiffin would be that district matchup. So that's an interesting matchup right there. Wapakoneta, yes, and Mansfield Madison in a sectional final game.
5: Yes, yeah. That's really strange, but Wapakoneta has had some pretty good football and baseball teams in recent years.
4: They have, definitely. So let's start.

0: was the 2026 District 9 Co-Coach of the Year. So good recognition there for Coach Davis. They finished Lexington in third place in the Ohio Cardinal Conference behind the champion New Philadelphia. And Worcester finished second in the OCC. Of course, that conference has, you know, with Lexington, with New Philadelphia, Worcester, Mansfield Senior. Who else is in that? Mount Vernon's in there as well.
1: You're very familiar with that area from your previous job.
0: That's right. Over in Mansfield, I covered the OCC pretty much, almost 100% of the time. So, yeah, that is info there. Have notable wins this year. Lexington does. They defeated South Central this year. Also defeated Shelby. Win over Ontario, and then that Norwalk win 12-2 back on May 11th. For the Norwalk Truckers, their head coach Jason Higgins in his fourth season with Norwalk. Key wins this year for Norwalk: Oak Harbor, Shelby, a win over Plymouth, and a win over Bellevue this year. Some key wins for the Truckers. They finished in second place in the SBC Lake Division behind Perkins, who was the champ and ran the table. So let's get to our starting lineups here in this one for Lexington and their coach Davis, Coach J.R. Davis. Tyler Galonia will lead it off. The pitcher, batting second, Jackson Eichhorn in left field. Cole Eichhorn, the catcher, hits third. Graham Clark, the shortstop, hits cleanup in fourth. In fifth, Markel Martin, the center fielder. Batting sixth, Cooper Clark. Third baseman, Braden Vance, the DH, will hit seventh. Carson Fisher in the eighth position, the first baseman. And Ben Young, the right fielder, will bat ninth. And Alec Mincer plays second base for Lex. And with the DH, he is basically what's called the designated player in this ball game. So there you go. Looking at the defense for the Norwalk Truckers here, their head coach Higgins. Noah Helton will be on the mound. Caden Wilson behind the plate for the Truckers. Carter Harp at first. Brady Singer, the second baseman. Landon Ferkel is short. Caden Warner at third. Canyon Craig in right field. Wesley Shoup in center. And out in left field, Grady Nossman. So there you go. Look at your offense and your defense here. So we're about ready to go. It's 4:58 and 58 degrees outside right now.
1: Yes. Yes. Ideal. Other than the breeze, it's really a nice afternoon for baseball, considering the way the weather has been this spring.
0: Shoo. Considering even what we dealt with even yesterday, right?
1: Yes. Yeah, that was a whole nother story. And then we had to go through 11 innings of it.
0: Tyler Galonia will lead it off here, left-handed hitter. And here comes the first pitch here from Helton. We'll miss there for a ball. Ball one here on Galonia, starting pitcher here today for Lexington. And that ball sent over to short. Ferkel, long throw to first, and got him. Nice play by Ferkel. Nice grab by Harp over there at first.
1: Yeah, that was a nice stretch by the first baseman to make sure that they completed the out.
0: So Jackson Eichhorn there after that ground ball. Jackson Eichhorn, the left fielder, batting 367 on the year, as we mentioned, 29 hits, 24 RBIs. And the pitch to him, and that's going to be high and outside, ball one. Eichhorn, number 15. Lexington in the purple jerseys with the yellow numbers and letters. Takes a strike there, 1-1.
1: Yeah, they could treat him to the Ashland Arrows.
0: I know. They look just like
1: college
0: them, don't
1: team,
0: they?
1: Yes.
0: Norwalk in their navy blue and gold or yellow, whatever you want to call it. Letters and numbers. That ball sent in the air. Line shot out to left field, and we'll get in the left field for a base hit for Eichhorn.
1: Well, that was just over the shortstop's glove. He made a gallant effort, but a solid base hit.
0: So Jackson Eichhorn on with the single, just out of reach of the shortstop Ferkel there. Now left-handed hitter Cole Eichhorn, the catcher, also batting 367 on the year, just like Jackson Eichhorn.

0: Takes the ball there, 1-0. Just after 5 o'clock here, getting started. Here for some sectional final baseball, Division 3. The pitch. And there, strike, 1-1.
1: That was nice, no doubter.
0: That smacked the glove hard, didn't it? Cole Eichhorn, the catcher. The runner at first and one down. Here in the top of the first, just underway here at Norwalk High School. And the pitch. Strike two. Nice job by Helton locating that.
1: Yeah, that was one. Caught him right around the knees.
0: 1-2 the count. 1-2. Runner at first. Again, one down. Noah Helton will fire it in there and bounce over to first. Off the glove of the first baseman, and he'll just put the tag on Cole Eichhorn as the out is retired.
1: Uh-oh. Oh, that had a nice double play on it if he could have held on to it.
0: Yes.
1: So that's two outs, but now Lexington has a runner at second base.
0: So two down here for Graham Clark, the shortstop. Right-handed hitter for Lexington. Helton, the lefty, fires. Swing and a miss. Runner at second. Two outs here in the top of the first. No score. Pitch. Swing and another miss there. 2 strikes.
1: Yeah, that time Clark got way ahead of that pitch.
0: He did. Oh, 2 the count on Clark. Helton sets, looks back at second, looks back again, now fires, and got him swinging there. That'll do it here for the top of the first. No score on 92.9 WLKR Classic.
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0: Welcome back here to Norwalk. Josh Bowman, Mark Lane here. Glad to have you aboard for more high school baseball. And we have softball coming up tomorrow. Just lots of coverage here on 92.9. We love it, Mark.
1: Oh, yes, we do. The season winding down and the school year winding down.
0: That's right. So we'll have high school softball for you tomorrow. Monroeville taking on Gibsonburg in a district final in Division 7. That's coming from Oak Harbor tomorrow, unless things dramatically change.
1: And yes.
0: Mother Nature, we'll see what happens.
1: Well, I'm keeping my fingers crossed because they've updated the forecast. And originally it looked like it was going to be miserable for baseball or softball tomorrow night. And now it's looking like that weather's going to come later on Friday night, so they should be able to get the ball game in.
0: It's a 5 o'clock start tomorrow, so hopefully it holds off till at least, I don't know, 8 o'clock or so.
1: Well, I think they were talking 9, 10 o'clock.
0: That'll work. Yeah, that'll definitely work. So here we go, Norwalk. Norwalk's Noah Helton will lead it off. And the pitch to him. Takes a strike. Starting lineup here for the Truckers. Noah Helton, the pitcher, bats first. Brady Singer at second. Batting second, Carter Harp will bat third. The first baseman will wait for this next pitch here.

0: And the pitch is there for a ball. Wesley Shoup, the center fielder, will bat cleanup. Landon Ferkel, shortstop, hits fifth. Caden Warner, third baseman, hits sixth. Caden Wilson, seventh position at the catcher. Canyon Craig in right field hits eighth. And one more pitch here. That ball set in the air, foul right side. And Grady Naisman, the left fielder, will bat ninth. Lexington defensively, you got the pitcher, Tyler Colonia, Cole Eichhorn, the catcher, Carson Fisher over at first, Alec Mentzer at second, Graham Clark at short, Cooper Clark at third. And the pitch here, fouled back off the fencing in front of us.
1: Right there.
0: Right fielder Ben Young, Markel Martin will play center, Jackson Eichhorn in left. And there you go. You're all set to go here. Colonia, the pitcher, 1.41 ERA, takes a ball there, 2-2, does Helton. Two pitchers squaring off right here.
1: Yes, and they're both leadoff hitters.
0: Yeah, isn't that kind of unique? Here's the 2-2. Bounced in there, full count.
1: The Lexington Minutemen did get a base hit and got a man on in their half of the first inning.
0: 3-2 the count here. The wind and pitch. Ball four. Leadoff walk there for Norwalk. Noah Helton. Brady Singer now will bat for the Truckers.
1: Yes, and Brady's good luck charm and our good luck charm sitting right behind home plate, and that's his two grandmothers. And I found out we have more in common than I thought.
0: Go figure that, right?
1: Yes. One's a classmate, and the other one, why, my nephew's married to hers.
0: Ground ball foul right side down the first baseline. 0-1 the count.
1: So it's a small world. You just never know.
0: You just don't know. Especially when you come to athletic events, usually you run into somebody you know, right?
1: Well, yeah. I do that at county fairs, too.
0: I bet you do, huh? 0-1 the count here to Singer. Colonia looks in and fires. Bunt popped right back to the pitcher and makes the catch.
1: Not exactly the way you draw it up.
0: No.
2: Betting number seven,
0: Carter Harp. Carter Harp will bat third here for the Truckers. One down. Harp, first baseman for the Truckers, left-handed hitter. Pitch to him. That ball ripped out to left field, and we'll get into the gap. They'll throw it in here. Runner's going to head to third. It's going to be a close play at third, and in there safe as Lexington backs it up, and Harp gets into second. We'll give him a double there. So, big double by Harp out to left center. Split the outfielders out there, went all the way to the wall.
1: Yeah, that was nice job. He hit that solidly, and he hit it where there wasn't an outfielder.
0: Wes Shoup, the center fielder now for the Truckers, will take over the right-handed hitter's batter's box here. Two on here for Norwalk, just one out, two in scoring position. Big opportunity for the Truckers here. Colonia fires home. That ball hit out to right field, and it will fall in for a base hit. One run scores, and another run comes home. And a two-run single there by Shoup makes it 2-0 Norwalk.
1: Boy, that's exactly where you wanted to put it, and what a great setup for the Truckers as their bats are hot here starting in the first inning.
0: Two RBIs by Shoup there. Brings up Landon Ferkel, the shortstop. As Helton and Harp came around there to score, and then we're going to have a meeting on the mound here. As Colonia looks getting a little bit roughed up here in the early part of this first inning.
1: Yeah, well, and that's got to make Brady Singer feel better, because what he was trying to do is lay down a bunt and get the runner to second base in scoring position, and as it turns out,

0: Oh.
1: He's saying it wasn't a foul tip, and he's out.
0: His original call was a foul tip, I thought.
1: Well, that's why the base runner didn't, because he could run to first with the dropped catch.
0: Right, so that... So the umpire going out to talk to Coach Higgins here. But we'll go ahead and take a break here. 2-0 Norwalk after one on 92.9 WLKR Classic.
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0: Welcome back here. 2-0 Norwalk getting on the board with a big two-run single by Wesley Shoup. As a couple runs came around to score on that one, and Norwalk up 2-0.
1: Yeah, and that was really set up by Carter Harp's double, which put runners on second and third for that base hit.
0: Yeah, after Helton drew a walk there, and then Singer lined a bunt back to the pitcher, but Harp there got the double, and then he came around and scored along with Helton. Now we go to the top of the second. Markel Martin here for the Minutemen.
1: Yeah, and they actually ended up stranding a runner on third base because Shoup stole second and then he took third on a wild pitch.
0: Top of the second here. Looking in here, Helton. And it hit him. Hit Martin. Hit by pitch there. He'll go to first.
1: So this will be the second base runner for the Lexington Minutemen.
0: So that'll bring up Cooper Clark, third baseman, right-handed batter for the Minutemen. Cooper Clark. Looking in and firing home, and a bunt fouled at the plate. Strike one. Cooper Clark, a senior. Lots of seniors on this Lexington team.
1: Yeah, that's what we had heard when we came in here tonight.
0: Yeah, we did. Very much a veteran team. Another bunt laid down, gets over to the third baseman, Warner. He'll throw it to first. Z cut in front of the pitcher there, Helton, as that ball went between the mound and home plate there, pretty much over to the right side, but runner moves over to second there with the out.
1: Right now, playing a little small ball with the score only 2-0.
0: Yeah, here in the second. Now batting, Braden Vance. Pitch to him. Right-handed hitter takes the ball. I think they call that guard's ball, don't they?
1: Yes. Yeah, you can substitute either or.
0: One and oh the count. Pitch up high, 2-0.
1: And it's funny because, you know, for a long time there, it was like they didn't want to, it was like their coach didn't want him bunting, you know, for a while there.
0: Yeah, he didn't, did he? That ball grounded over to third and gets through out into left field for a base knock there by Braden Vance. Runner moves up to third.

0: And that will bring up Carson Fisher with runners at the corners.
1: So with only one out now, Lexington with two base runners on the corners.
0: Vance at first and Martin at third. For Carson Fisher, first baseman, right-handed hitter for the Minutemen. Helton looks at first and lets it go home. And that's a ball. 1-0 the count. Helton lets it go. And another ball there. 2-0.
1: Every once in a while we get some nice wind gusts from behind.
0: I don't know if I call it nice, but...
1: heavy.
0: Strike one there on the pitch.
1: I stand corrected.
0: It's a little chilly when that wind starts whipping.
1: Yeah, it is. Just a little.
0: 2-1 the count.
1: But not nearly as bad as it was last night.
0: Oh, no, definitely not. 3-1 now. 3-1. That one missed up high. And we had no sun really yesterday. It tried to peak a little bit.
1: No, there's just a little white dot in the clouds.
0: Mostly gray yesterday. The 3-1. Ball four. That loads them up, Mark.
1: Yes, bases loaded with only one out. So now you're gonna want to come to the plate if you can.
0: Ninth place hitter here, Ben Young, right fielder, left-hander. 2-0 Norwalk here, top of the second, but Lex with a big threat here. Bases loaded, one out. Helton will let it go. That one fouled at the plate. Back in front of us. Here's that wind again.
1: Yes. You can probably even hear it on our mics.
0: You probably can, yeah. 0-1 the count. Here to Ben Young. Helton looking in to Wilson and lets it go. Misses. 1-1 outside there.
1: Yeah, this is a situation where it puts a little added pressure on the pitcher and catcher with the bases loaded.
0: It does. 1-1 the count. One out. Bases loaded. That one sent in the air left field and going over there and making the catch. They'll tag up. Throw home, not in time. And a sack fly there by Ben Young makes it 2-1.
1: And I'll tell you what, Josh. I don't know if the wind caught it, but that play, that throw was a heck of a throw, and it just drifted about 10 feet into the infield. If that had stayed along the line, we might have had a play at the plate.
0: We might have. It's a 2-1 Norwalk. Now back to the top of the order, Tyler Galonia. And they are going to appeal over at third. Runner safe there. They were trying to check and see if he left early.
1: Well, it's not a bad idea. Every once in a while, you get surprised.
0: You do. Two outs here for the leadoff hitter, the pitcher, Galonia. Misses low, ball one. Want to know the count. Runners at first and second now for Lex.
1: You know, that's the thing about that throw.
0: Takes a strike.
1: That throw, that was a good enough throw that it kept the other two runners from advancing to second and third.
0: That's a good point. 1-1 now the count. The 1-1. 2-1 now. Missed a little high. 2-1 Norwalk here. Top of the second. Two outs, two on for Lexington. And a 2-1 count.

0: That one fouled out of play, left side over the fencing out near Shady Lane Drive out there.
1: Yeah, going over that way.
0: Of course, across the street, they had a big groundbreaking here earlier this week for the new school, the pre-K to 8 school.
1: Yes.
0: It's going to be open in 2029-30 school year.
1: It's going to be a beautiful campus over here on Shady Lane Drive.
0: It sure is. The 2-2. That one hit on the ground to third, and Warner will step on the bag at third and retire Glonia. Lex gets on the board, 2-1 Norwalk, middle of two on 92.9 WLKR Classic.
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0: Back here in Norwalk, Josh and Mark joining you here again tonight. We have high school baseball sectional final action in D3. Again, the winner of this one takes on Wapakoneta or Mansfield Madison over in Tiffin next week on Tuesday. If Norwalk wins, we'll be there. We have 2 o'clock start over there at Tiffin for the districts. Another team that had a bye all the way into the districts are Edison.
1: Yes, they did.
0: They don't play a sectional game. They go right into the district semis next week.
1: Yeah, they've been scrapping to get some games to fill in the meantime so that they don't get rusty.
0: That's right. They've been playing here. I forget who they just played. South Central, I think?
1: Yeah, I think they did.
0: So 2-1 our score here. Norwalk on top. Brings up Caden Wilson, the catcher. Right-handed hitter here for the Truckers. Takes a strike. 0-1 the count here on Wilson. Wearing jersey number 8. The pitch to him. That ball grounded to third, over to first, and got him. Nice play there by Cooper Clark over to Carson Fisher. Retires Wilson, one down.
4: Batting number 2, Canyon Craig.
0: Canyon Craig, the right fielder. Lefty here. Digs into the dirt, gets into the batter's box. One out here, nobody on the pitch. A ball there. Canyon Craig. Colonia looks in and lets her go. Missed there low, 2-0. Good job so far being selective here, Craig.
1: Truckers with a 2-1 lead, scored 2 in the first inning.
0: Colonia winds and delivers. That one fouled right at the plate. It rolled and spun on home plate.
1: Yes.
0: 2-1 the count.
1: Should say Lexington's outfield is playing straight up normal.
0: Yeah, they are. The 2-1. That one laced into center field. Base hit. Canyon Craig. Rounds first, takes a little bit of a turn, gets back to the bag, and he gets himself a single here with one out.
1: What's impressed me, Josh, is the Truckers are putting the bat on the ball tonight.
0: Oh, they are.
1: They're not missing when they hit. They're hitting it solidly.

0: Now the ninth hole hitter, Grady Naisman. He'll send it in the air to left field. Going back and making the catch for the out. There's Jackson Eichhorn. Runner retreats to first with two down.
1: Yeah, he put it back there, and he had a little help with the wind, but good job by the outfielder.
0: A little bit in front of the wall there.
1: Yes.
0: Jackson Eichhorn made the grab. Noah Helton, a walk and a run scored in this one. The runner at first and two down. Norwalk up 2-1. Bottom of two. Strike in there.
1: That's when you know things are going decently, when your leadoff batter gets to bat in the second inning.
0: Yeah, you're right. It's a good indication.
1: Yes.
0: That you've at least scored a couple runs, right?
1: That's right.
0: 0-1 the count here to Helton. Runner takes off to second. And play at second.
1: He had him.
0: No, safe.
1: He must have dropped the ball.
0: Yeah, in there safe.
1: I'll tell you what, it wasn't for trying. That was a heck of a throw by the catcher. I mean, it was dead on.
0: 1-1 the count now. That was a ball there on that pitch.
1: So that's the Truckers' second stolen base tonight. Shoop, Wes Shoop also had a stolen base.
0: That's true. Helton with a 1-1 count on him. Pitch in there, ball. Two balls, one strike.
1: The smart thing for...
0: Takes the ball there, 3-1.
1: Smart thing for Craig is the fact that with that stolen base, now he's in possible scoring position.
0: 3-1 the count on Helton. As Mark said, runner in scoring position here for the Truckers. Up 2-1. Colonia looks back and fires home. That ball sent in the air, right field. And foul down the right field line. Pretty deep down the right field line.
1: Yes. Yeah, I kept waiting. I thought maybe it was hung up, but the right fielder kept going to the line, never did get to it.
0: 3-2 the count now.
1: And that's where you want to put it if you want to try to get that runner to score from second.
0: That is where you want it. 3-2 the count. To Noah Helton. Runner at second, two down, the pitch to him. That ball sent down the first baseline on the ground, foul. 3-2 still.
1: Well, that's the thing. Noah's got a good eye, and he knows he's got to protect the plate with two outs.
0: Already a walk in this one and back in the first inning.
1: Yes.
0: Colonia the pitch. And ball four, another walk to Helton.
1: I stand my case. Good eye.
0: Brings up Brady Singer.
1: Now Brady will be swinging away this time. Last time he tried to sack bunt it and ended up popping it up to the pitcher.
0: Takes a strike there, 0-1. Two on, two out for Norwalk, already up 2-1. Upstairs.
1: I've seen some Indians swing at pitches like that. I say that because they were on when they were the Indians.
0: There you go. 1-1 the count. Colonia. The pitcher for Lex. Let's her go. Strike two. 1-2. Norwalk a chance to add on here to their one-run lead. But two down and a 1-2 count here to Singer. In the pitch. That ball set on the ground over to short. It's going to be a tough play. Throw over there. Dug out by the first baseman. Over there. Safe.
1: Good hustle. Good hustle on that. And it took a good chop, which means the

0: shortstop had to wait for it to get to him.
1: So after all that,
0: we've got the bases loaded with two outs.
1: Bases loaded, two down here. Takes the ball there inside. Carter Harp, a double and yes. A run scored in this one.
0: Yes, he had a big hit in the first inning.
1: Two-one our score. Norwalk trying to add on. The pitch. That ball grounded over to second. And bobbling it there. Quick throw to first. Still got him. And Norwalk unable to cash in. Still 2-1 Norwalk after two. A 92.9 WLKR Classic.
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1: Want to say hello to one of our listeners. A little shout out to our buddy Matt Wadsworth.
0: Ah, yes, Matt. He's always listening to us, isn't he?
1: Yes, a big Trucker fan, of course.
0: Yes.
1: Trucker alumni. And he's excited for Norwalk sports here always. And he's cheering on the Truckers. From, I believe Illinois.
0: Yes.
1: Is where he is. So he'll correct me if I'm wrong.
0: Well, you know he will.
1: You know he will. Just kidding, Matt. But he's always Facebook messaging me, asking me a few things about what's going on with our broadcast schedule and what games we're going to cover and all that, and I always let him know.
0: You know, and that's the great part of us being able to stream now, because we can keep in touch with our listeners anywhere in the world, actually.
1: That's right.
0: If they get the internet.
1: Yeah, if you have online access, you can tune in. Now batting Jackson Eichhorn here, top of the third, 2-1 Norwalk. Eichhorn, a single back in the first, and fouls it up against the fence right here in front of us. 0-1. Eichhorn had a single back in inning number one. Graham Clark had to come retrieve that. So 0-1 count here on Jackson Eichhorn, 1-for-1. Pitch by Helton. That ball sent over right side, and nice job there on the line drive. Brady Singer making the catch, reaching out, extending there.
0: Now, see, that's just the reverse. Usually it's the fielder makes the last out, and then he's up to bat. And this time he made the big hit, and then he makes the big out.
1: Hey, how about that? Now Cole Eichhorn, the catcher. Fielder's choice over to first base back in the first inning. Strike one to him. 0-1 the count. Norwalk scoring their two runs in the first. Lex getting a run back in the second. That ball goes back to the backstop.
0: Well, the good thing is you have a wild pitch like that when there are no runners on.
1: That's right.
0: You know, and you know, that's a big thing, getting that first out in the inning.
1: 1-1 the count. Helton delivers. Swing and a miss there, 1-2. 1-2 the count here on the lefty Cole Eichhorn. Noah Helton winds and lets it go. That one sent left field. Down the line, foul. Stays at 1-2.
0: Yeah, he just tried to poke it down down the line, but it was hooking like one of my drives.
1: You and me both. 1-2 the count. Helton, his 1-2 pitch in the dirt there, 2-2. Two-one Norwalk here in the sectional final. Trying to move on to districts next week on Tuesday. Here's the 2-2. That's set in the air. Center field. Getting under it. And making the nice grab out there, Wesley Shoup. And two down.
0: Wesley's having a good game tonight.
9: Batting number 23, Graham Clark.
1: Graham Clark now batting for Lex. Clark, a strikeout victim in the inning number one. 0 for 1 on the day. Helton looks in. First pitch of the AB there. Misses high. Ball one.
0: Yeah, this is a much better start to the third inning than Noah had in the...
1: And that ball sent in the air, center field, and will drop in for a single. Landed there in front of the infielder and outfielder there in center. Speaking of Shoup, that ball, a bloop single there.
0: Yes. So they do get a runner on with two outs.
1: They do. Two down here for Markel Martin, was hit by a pitch last inning. So, no official at bat. It'll take a swing and a miss there. 0-1. Found out, Mark, that tomorrow I'll be joined by Nick Hurst on the call.
0: Oh, very good.
1: Another Friday night with Nick. It's going to be a lot of fun over there at Oak Harbor. Ball missed there, 1-1.
0: That means I can drink and listen.
1: Yes, you can. 1-1 the count here to Martin. Noah Helton steps and fires. Strike two. One ball, two strikes. Putting together our locker room show for Saturday morning on 95.3. Got the voice of IndyCar, Mark Jane's, going to join us.
0: That's exciting with the Indy this weekend.
1: And missed there, 2-2. Yeah, you can hear him on the IndyCar Radio Network, which is, we're the home of it right here on 92.9.
0: Yes.
1: We'll have coverage of the Indy 500 live on Sunday starting at 11 a.m. from Indianapolis Motor Speedway. And that one fouled back as our promo that we have running right now, our commercial previewing the race, says it's the greatest spectacle in motor racing.
0: Yes, I was watching the time trials.
1: Were you? Watching some of the qualifying?
0: Weekend. Yeah, watching the qualifying with Danica Patrick.
1: Oh, yeah. 2-2 the count. Strike three called. Got Martin looking there. And that'll do it for Lex here in the top of the third. 2-1 Norwalk on 92.9 WLKR Classic.
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2: 2-1 Norwalk here in this sectional final matchup in Division III. Glad you could join us here. Maybe gathered around the dinner table maybe right now. Yes. It's dinner time.
3: Yes, it is.
2: But also baseball tournament time. St. Paul in action right now, too. They're over at Contractors Park playing Old Fort. So best of luck to the Flyers going forward. Coach Aaron Freeze, yes. Great guy over there.
3: The Old Fort Stockaders.
2: Yes, sir. Old Fort in town. Lexington in town here. So it says a lot about your team when you're hosting tournament games, right?
3: Yes.
2: That means you are the better seed.
3: That's right. And I like that, you know, being able to host. And they do that in football. They have for several years now.
2: They have. Strike in there.
3: But that, you know, that adds a little extra to it. Community excitement.
2: Let you play in your home field.
3: Yes.
2: That ball grounded over to second. Throw to first and got him. Retires Wesley Shoup there. So that'll bring up Landon Ferkel. One out here for the Truckers. Yeah, 2-1 Norwalk here in the bottom of the third. That ball sent right back to the pitcher who snags it, underhands it over to first for the out. So Ferkel retired. Two quick outs here for Norwalk. Now Caden Warner, 0 for 1 with a strikeout. On that call that we were all confused on, on the third strike, if he foul tipped it or what happened there, but they ruled it a strikeout.
3: Yeah, that was a little confusing, but
2: it was. But they figured it out.
3: Yes.
2: Ball one. Here to Caden Warner. Missed there.
3: And I'll be perfectly honest with you. I wouldn't want to be umpiring these games.
2: No.
3: You know. It's a tough job.
2: It sure is.
3: And they are human.
2: That ball ripped over to second on the ground. Nice play over there. Mentzer over to Fisher for the out. Norwalk down 1-2-3. They lead 2-1 after three, a 92.9 WLKR Classic.
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2: We return to Norwalk High School. The friendly confines. Can
3: yes.
2: we say that?
3: Yes,
2: yeah, I think we can. Norwalk up 2-1 here on Lexington in the sectional final. It's a little Duran Duran plays in the background.
3: Yeah, I was just talking about them being one of the big hits when MTV came on the air. Everybody got all excited about that on cable.
2: What was the first ever?

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1: Wasn't that video killed the radio star?
0: You got it.
1: Yes.
0: I remember learning about that at the Rock and Roll Hall of Fame in Cleveland.
1: Ah.
0: They had an exhibit on the history of MTV, and they showed the very first video there. Video killed the radio star.
1: Who is the all-time winning major league pitcher?
0: What?
1: All-time winningest major league pitcher.
0: I'm not sure.
1: Cy Young.
0: Cy Young, of course he is.
1: 511.
0: That's right. Where did that come from?
1: We were talking about it this morning on sports radio.
0: Okay. Want to know the count here on Cooper Clark?
1: Shuffled my memory bank.
0: I was like, where did that come from? You won the trivia battle there, Mark.
1: I just thought that was interesting, you know, because Cy Young pitched for the Indians at one time.
0: He did. But had a little stint with Cleveland. 1-1 the count here on Clark. A sack bunt back in the second. No official at bat. In there low. 2-1.
1: And who knows, maybe I helped one of our listeners win a trivia contest at some point in time.
0: Well, they always tell me at work that I am the king of useless knowledge.
1: Well, I'm the prince then.
0: You are. You're right with it. Yeah, you're right with me on that. I think that's why our locker room show works very well, doesn't it? 3-1 the count. That one sent in the air, in the gap, in left center, and diving.
1: How
0: did he make
1: that
0: catch?
1: Yes.
0: He did.
1: That was amazing. He caught that diving on the ground almost to center field.
0: Wow. That was Grady Naismith, wasn't it, out there?
1: That was just a fantastic play for the first out.
0: My goodness, that's a Sports Center top 10 right there.
1: Oh, by far.
0: Anybody get that on video? What a catch. One down here for Braden Vance. 1-for-1 with a single. Strike. No balls, one strike.
1: Yeah, what a way to start the fourth inning.
0: Top of the fourth, 2-1 Norwalk. Leading Lexington in this sectional final. That ball set in the air. Foul territory, third base side. And making the catch over there, third baseman Warner. Retired there quickly. Two down. Carson Fisher now. Carson Fisher a walk. Officially 0-for-0.
1: 0-for-0.
0: Two outs here, nobody on the pitch. Ball one.
1: Well, I'll tell you, you sent me some stats that I was going to bring along, but they were all jibbled together. It was just so hard to read.
0: It was.
1: Ball
0: bounces low there, 2-0.
1: But I did find a few interesting things, like, and I can't remember his name now, but the Truckers have a batter that's batting 1,000 on their lineup.
0: Oh, yeah.
1: Yeah, he's had one at bat, and he got a hit.
0: Can't beat that, right?
1: No.
0: 1-for-1.
1: I'm guessing it was a pinch-hitting situation.
0: 3-0 the count. In there, strike. 3-1. Yeah, I noticed that with the stats, too, that they were all jumbled up.
1: And it was the same with the Lexington. It was the format that they sent him in.
0: Ground ball over to short, and it's going to be safe there. Ferkel with the air. Unable to scoop that up and get it over to first. So Fisher's going to reach. Brings up Ben Young.
1: Had the same thing in the third inning where he got the first two batters and then got a base runner with two outs.
0: Brings up Ben Young, the ninth place hitter, right fielder. Sacrifice fly, RBI, to over to left field. Back in inning number two. They throw it over to first, pickoff try, back safely.
1: You just got to be careful of that, because if the throw isn't there.
0: Yeah, then that's bad news for Norwalk.
1: Yes.
0: Strike in there, 0-1.
1: Yeah, if the throw's not there, the runner ends up at second or sometimes even third.
0: That's true. 0-1 the count. here to Young. The ball grounded over to short. Ferkel unable to get to it. Gets into left field for a base hit. So two on for Lex here with two outs. So two on here for Lex with two down. Back to the top of the order.
1: I think I'll give him a base hit on that.
0: I'm giving him a hit on that, too. I think it was a tough play for Ferkel to make there. So Galonia. Fielder's choice ground out and a ground out to short as well. That fielder's choice ground out was the third. Strike one. So 0 for 1 for Galonia here. Looking here. Helton. That ball set over. Nice diving stop there. And got him at second. Nice diving play there on the ground ball to Ferkel, who threw it over to second and dug out at second, and he was out.
1: Man, what a play.
0: So that'll do it here for the top of the fourth. 2-1 Norwalk on 92.9 WLKR Classic.
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0: Back here in Norwalk, Josh and Mark hanging out with you. High school baseball sectional final here. Some Hooked on a Feeling playing in the background. They play some good music here, don't they?
1: Yes, they do. Well, I was going to say when we were doing when we came on doing the pregame and they had Toto playing, I was going to say that, hey, this is pretty cool for the tournament. They're having a Toto concert before the game starts.
0: Little Africa, right?
1: Yes.
0: All right, here we go. Back here. Norwalk at the plate. Bottom of the fourth. Caden Wilson, the catcher. 0 for 1 with the ground out the third. 7-8-9 in the order here due up for Norwalk, up 2-1 here in the bottom of the fourth. Pitch from Galonia. That ball set in the air behind us, Mark. Foul ball. I actually was able to catch the ball in the air and saw where it was going. Sometimes you lose it up there in the sun. So 0-1 the count.
1: It reminds me of that softball game.
0: Strike two.
1: We did softball game last week and had one of those and you couldn't really see it. And I said, well, hopefully it won't hit me in the head.
0: The 0-2, way high into the backstop.
1: So after the inning, the umpire came over and he said, if it hits you in the head, he says, I'll fill in for you.
0: That was so nice of him.
1: Yes, it was.
0: 1-2, the pitch. Oh. Strike three. And he is retired. That's it for Wilson. Canyon Craig, a single, a 1-for-1 on the day.
1: Well, this is looking a little like we talked about jumping on the pitcher early in that first inning.
0: Yeah. That one way high and had to duck there, did Canyon Craig. Goes back to the backstop 1-0.
1: That kind of reminded me. I watched Major League.

0: the other night.
1: Oh, yeah.
0: In a while, you know.
1: Here's the 1-0. That ball's sent on a line drive up the middle. Nice job there making the catch. Mentzer comes over there and makes the grab on the line drive.
0: That was how Charlie Sheen pitched before he got the glasses.
1: That's right. What were some of his pitches that Euchre called the humiliator?
0: Yes.
1: The, went off the umpire there, fouled off.
0: Oh. That's another reason it's tough being a home plate umpire.
1: Yeah. You may take a ball here and there.
0: Well, this is good to catcher giving him a chance to try to walk it off.
1: And the base umpire coming down to talk to the home plate ump. And the coaches come out.
0: Yep. I know what it's like just to get some of those foul balls as a catcher, let alone as the umpire. As a catcher, you got a few more protections, you know.
1: You do. They got a little more padding, right?
0: But there's always that one that finds a way around the padding.
1: He does.
0: Behind the shin guards.
1: So he's back behind the dish. He's tough.
0: Yes.
1: Puts the mask back on.
0: Yeah, and you guys had that St. Paul tournament game had Joe Centers behind the plate.
1: He did. Yeah, he was. He was back the home plate umpire. Takes a strike there. 0-2 the count. Two outs here for Norwalk. Nobody on. Up 2-1. Inning number 4. That one misses up high by Galonia. 1-2. The wind and the pitch. Another high one there, 2-2.
0: Yeah.
1: Grady Naisman with an 0-2, a 2-2 count on him and the pitch. And he works it full. Grady Naisman making that incredible catch out in left field.
0: Oh, that was unbelievable diving.
1: Comes the 3-2. That ball grounded to third and over to the shortstop, yes, who got a piece of it. So an infield single there by Naisman.

0: there by Naisman.
1: Yeah, that was a great placement on that as he got it through, and the shortstop did get to it, but he was stretched out and couldn't get up to throw him out or try to.
0: Right. So in there safely is Naisman. He is 1-for-2 now. Back to the top of the order, Noah Helton. 2 walks for Helton in this one and a run scored.
1: Yes.
0: Colonia fires in, and a swing and a miss there by Helton. 0-1.
1: Boy, and those bats, he fouled a lot of pitches off, too. He's got a really good eye.
0: Here comes the 0-1. Nope, instead they'll throw it to first, back safe. Our buddy Matt Wadsworth said, where are you guys located here tonight in terms of your broadcast table?
1: Oh, yes.
0: He wants to know. He may be watching a video stream, possibly. All right, come on, Noah. 0-2 the count. We are just behind home plate off to the right in the left-handed batter's box, basically, if you're wanting to know, Matt.
1: Yep.
0: Here's the 0-2. Ball 1, and the runner is going to take second on the play.
1: So that's Norwalk's 3rd stolen base tonight.
0: So Naisman there into second base. Puts a runner in scoring position here. The 1-2 count on Helton. And the 1-2 delivery. Bounces in there, 2-2.
1: Well, the thing with Helton's at bats is not only is he drawn a walk, but he's forced the pitcher to throw a lot of pitches.
0: 2-2 the count. The pitch. Got him. Looking there. Strike 3 called. He didn't like it, but that'll do it here.
1: It was a good pitch.
0: That'll do it here for the 4th. 2-1 Norwalk up on Lexington, a 92.9 WLKR Classic.
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0: We welcome you back here to Norwalk. Josh Bowman hanging out with Mark Lane here. High school baseball sectional final here. The season is kind of winding down here in softball in our coverage area. We're only down to one. We're down to one team.
1: Yes.
0: In softball, Monroeville. As they will play tomorrow, taking on Gibsonburg over at Oak Harbor. We'll have it for you here on 92.9 at 5 o'clock. And now batting for Lexington, Jackson Eichhorn. Right-handed hitter for the Minutemen. 1-for-2 with a single. Missed there, ball 1.
1: This is very similar to that softball game that we had last night.
0: 1-0 the count. And a swing and a miss. 1-1. And the delivery here from Helton. Missed there.

0: 2-1.
1: Now, this is tough when the ball comes over on our side because they don't have bat and ball boys, so the runner that's on deck has to, batter on deck has to come over and get it.
0: They do. That ball grounded to second base. Throws to first and got him. Good play there. Brady Singer over to Carter Harp for the put out. Cole Eichhorn now.
1: Yeah, that's, we noticed that you had him back to back batting the Eichhorns.
0: Yep. Takes a ball up high there.
1: Over the left-handed batter's box that the batter is in.
0: That's right. Takes the ball there again, 2-0.
1: If you remember that, there was one Lexington batter hit by a pitch, and he was left-handed batter.
0: Almost got him there inside, 3-0.
1: That was Markale Martin was the one that got hit by pitch.
0: In their strike, 3-1. Yeah, Martin was hit by a pitch back in the second inning, and then he came around and scored.
1: Yes. Their only run.
0: The 3-1. Strike two. Good job by Helton getting back in the count here.
1: Yep, he's got his bearings.
0: Helton looks in, and we get a time. Time called there. Cole Eichhorn digs back in. Left-handed hitter for Lex. Here's the 3-2. That ball grounded to second. Oh, and it's going to be an error there on Singer. That ball ate him up.
1: Yeah, it did.
0: So Eichhorn going to reach there. So
1: I was going to say, Josh, the one thing, Lexington has managed to get a base runner in every inning.
0: So Cole Eichhorn on first here with one down. Bringing up Graham Clark, 1-for-2 with a single. Ball one.

0: Jackson in the glove out there. Shoop. Crowd number two.
1: Shoop has caught a couple of ups tonight.
0: Brings up Markel Martin. We just mentioned him. Hit by a pitch, a run scored. And a strikeout, 0 for 1 today.
1: And Shoop is the one that drove in the two Norwalk runs.
0: So here comes the pitch here to Martin. Strike called. 0-1. Here comes the 0-1 delivery. Bounced in there, gets away from the catcher, but not too far. Good job by Caden Wilson there. With the block behind the plate, 1-1.
1: Yeah, that's what you want to do. You don't want it to get behind you. Keep it in front of you.
0: One one the count. Miss there. Upstairs, 2-1.
1: Yeah, Cole Eichhorn over on first base. He isn't taking much of a lead.
0: Just a little bit, few yeah. steps.
1: Yeah, well, you don't want to run yourself out of an inning.
0: That ball sent a line drive over to third, and it's going to get past Warner. Kind of went right through
1: yes.
0: him. And we'll give him a single there. Runner moves up to second.
1: You almost expect to see a hole through his glove.
0: It almost was like that, wasn't it? I thought he caught it for a second. So that will bring up Cooper Clark. Two on here for Lex. We're going to get a courtesy runner here. Can't see who that is at second, but they sent in a courtesy runner. Noah Helton trying to get out of this inning with the game still.
1: Yes.
0: With Norwalk leading. Noah Helton. So they're announcing the
1: pinch runner.
0: Pinch runner there. I believe he said, what, 27? No, that's who.
1: That's who he's
0: replacing. I didn't get the number of who it was. So here comes Helton's first pitch. Bounced in there, gets away. The catcher, but not too far.
1: Yes. That's good because you've got the tying run sitting at second base right now with two outs.
0: Yeah. At second in scoring position. 1-0 the count here to Cooper Clark, a sack bunt and a fly out, 0-1. Here comes the 1-0. 2-0 inside. Top of the fifth here, 2-1 Norwalk. Norwalk scoring their two runs in inning number one. Lex with a run in the second inning. The 2-0. Missed a little high there, 3-0.
1: Well, the good news is there is an open base. The bad news is if he walks this batter, you got the bases loaded.
0: That's true. 3-0 the count. Here to Cooper Clark. Takes a strike, 3-1.
1: Well, that's what he needed right there.
0: 3-1 the count here to Clark, right-handed hitting third baseman. Laid down a nice sack bunt in the second inning. 3-1 the count. Noah Helton lets it go. And it's low.

0: Big point in this ball game here. The whole infield comes in.
1: Yeah, you have a one-run lead here in the fifth inning. So we're late in the game. We're over halfway through.
0: Courtesy runner goes to third on the play there for Lexington, and then Markel Martin at second, and now Cooper Clark at first.
1: Courtesy runner is 26.
0: 26, I got that here. I'll track that down here. 26, no, that's Markel Martin.
1: Oh. Oh. He came over to the dugout.
0: That's right. You that's thought my, he was
1: yeah,
0: at third,
1: yeah,
0: right?
1: Yeah, yeah. he came over to the dugout. And now he's turned back around, so I can't see the number of the runner at third base.
0: I can't either. So here we go. Braden Vance. One for two with a single here.
1: Is that a 23?
0: I still can't see.
1: I'm trying to read the little.
0: I got glasses and it's still not helping, Mark. So here we go. Braden Vance, one for two. Big point in this ball game right here. 2-1 Norwalk. Helton fires. In the dirt, 0-1. Excuse me, 1-0.
1: Yeah, that's the other thing now with the base. You don't want a wild pitch.
0: Wild pitch, a walk, anything's going to score a run here.
1: Yep.
0: Hit batter, all that. 1-0 the count. Strike in there. 1-1.
1: That's what the doctor ordered.
0: Definitely so.
1: Because if you're a batter, you're not going to swing until you get strikes thrown.
0: That's right. So 1-1 the count. Bases loaded for Lexington, two outs. The pitch. I'm going to say he didn't offer at it. 2-1. Braden Vance, the designated hitter for the Minutemen. Trying to at least tie this game for Lex, maybe more. The 2-1. Oh, missed there, 3-1.
1: Just missed on the inside.
0: Can Helton survive this at bat here? Oh. Helton looks over and fires home. Strike two. Full count. The string is out,
1: yes.
0: Mark.
1: Yes, it is. Two outs and a 3-2 count.
0: Bases loaded. 2-1 Norwalk here, trying to escape here. With the lead. The pitch. Strike three. Paul.
1: Tied him up. What a pitch when he needed it. And Norwalk still has a 2-1 lead.
0: Yeah, we'll head to the bottom of the fifth here on 92.9 WLKR Classic.
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0: Back here in Norwalk, Josh Bowman, Mark Lane joining you here. I want to commend Mike Lilje and Randy Horde. They did a great job last night. They followed us after our game. And we listened to a lot of it on the ride back home and from Clyde, and they did an excellent job. I know Mike doesn't do a ton of games for us.

0: He's really busy with BCSN and what he does over there, but whenever he has a chance, he'll step in and fill the gap and do a great job for us. So.
1: Well, and they had two very difficult issues to deal with. The first was waiting to go on the air because we ended up going 11 innings, which we weren't planning on. And the other one was they were having some internet gremlins down there.
0: Yeah, they were.
1: That were interfering with them on and off. But, you know, they did do a great job in what ended up being a really another great game.
0: What, Monroeville score five in the seventh inning?
1: Yes, yeah, five in the top of the seventh. And they ended up winning by one.
0: There you go. Now Brady Singer will lead off the bottom of the fifth here for Norwalk. One for two with a single in this one. Takes the ball high.
1: And I think they walked. The Monroeville coach had him walk Kalishevsky three times in the game.
0: I think they did, didn't they?
1: Yes.
0: Smart move. Ball grounded over to short. We'll throw it to first for the out. So, no, excuse me, Brady Singer retired there.
2: Batting number seven, Carter Harp.
0: Carter Harp now, a double. And this one, one for two.
1: Yeah, that was a solid hit when he got that double.
0: That was the one in the gap, right?
1: Yes.
0: He'll foul it back. 0-1. So 1 the count here on Carter Harp. Norwalk on top here, 2-1. That ball grounded foul right side. 0-2.
1: Yeah, his second at bat, he ended up a ground out to the second baseman.
0: The pitch in there in the dirt blows up some dust there.
1: Yes.
0: 1-2.
1: I tell you what, I'm really glad I wore my sunglasses because the sun's starting to drop.
0: It is, ain't it? 1-2 the count. Here to Harp. Strike three called. Got him. Two down.
1: That was a changeup. And I think we saw the changeup of all changeups last night by Abby Cloud.
0: Wasn't that something from the Star Edison pitcher?
1: Yes.
0: Shoop at the plate now for the Truckers. Ground ball to third, gets through in the left field. A single here with two outs for Shoop.
1: I'll tell you what, Wesley has played a heck of a game. He's got to be one of the front runners for the player of the game.
0: He does.
1: I mean, he has knocked in the only two runs that Norwalk has so far and made some great outs.
0: So at the plate, Landon Ferkel, 0-2. Takes a ball inside. Norwalk with, what, six hits in this ball game, I believe?
1: Yes.
0: 1-0 the count here on Ferkel.
1: Half of those were in the first inning.
0: And the 1-0. 2-0. Here in inning number five here, bottom of the fifth. 2-1 Norwalk leading Lexington. Takes a strike there, 2-1. Two balls, one strike.
1: The only inning that the Truckers have went in order without a hit was the third.
0: Okay, you're right. That's what I have down here too.
1: Then I'm able to read my writing.
0: That's always a good thing, yes, when you can read your own handwriting.
1: It all isn't always easy, let me tell you.
0: The 2-1. And now instead they'll throw to first, back safe. I've been told that I have

0: pretty good handwriting, Mark. I have been told that before.
1: I used to years ago, but...
0: Not too bad, right?
1: No, I can read your writing fine. I'm not going to ask you to try to read mine.
0: Foul back, 2-2.
1: Because half the time I can't read it. If I can't read it, you surely can't.
0: Well, I only know because I know what it says.
1: That's true.
0: All right. Handwriting 101 here with us.
1: Yes. I think I've seen that on a pyramid somewhere.
0: It's some hieroglyphics. Ball bounces in there. 3-2.
1: Actually, a little dust kicked up in the infield with some of these wind gusts.
0: I've seen that. Blowing around there behind home plate. Yeah. Here's the 3-2. That ball sent in the air foul.
1: Had the runner going on that one.
0: Still full count.
1: Yeah, Wes was headed the same. Wes actually had a stolen base in the first inning.
0: He did.
1: After he got the base hit, he had a stolen base. And then he ended up at third base on a wild pitch.
0: And they throw it back over there, back to first, back safe.
1: One of three Norwalk Trucker stolen bases tonight.
0: The 3-2. That ball grounded to the pitcher. Pitcher over to first for the out. Nice job there by Galonia. And that'll do it for Norwalk. Still 2-1 Truckers after five. Here on 92.9 WLKR Classic.
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0: Back here in Norwalk, high school baseball. Glad you could tune in here. Josh Bowman and Mr. Mark Lane.
1: Ooh, Mr. now.
0: Yeah, you're Mr. now. You want to be Captain Mark Lane? No, we have too many of those right now.
1: You have Captain Morgan.
0: We got Captain Morgan and Captain Ken at the station. We don't need another captain. You can be Major.
1: Major Lane. Now, I have been called McLean before.
0: Oh, that's right. All right, back here, Lexington sending up 8-9-1 here in the top of the sixth, down 2-1 to Norwalk. It's Carson Fisher. Takes ball one. Reached on an air and a walk. So he's been on base, but still unofficially no at bats. And there, strike 1-1.
1: Yeah, base on balls and an error by the shortstop.
0: And the 1-0. And that ball sending the air right side over Singer there at second base in the right field. Base hit here for Lexington. Fisher.
1: So this is his third time on base, but this is the first time that he got a hit.
0: So now batting Ben Young. Young a single and a sac fly and tried to lay down a bunt there. Fouled it. So one the count. Runner at first here for Lexington here in the sixth. Nobody on. Nobody out with the runner on. Lays down a bunt, foul. Behind home plate. 0-2.
1: So will he try to bunt with two strikes?
0: We'll see here.
1: Yes.
0: Runner at first, Carson Fisher. Reached on that single. Here comes the 0-2 here from Helton. Looks over at first and fires home. That ball set in the air. Right side into the gap. Goes all the way to the wall. They'll throw it in. And in there safe at second with the double. Spin Young.
1: And that puts runners in scoring position with nobody out.
0: As Fisher advanced to third on the play. So nobody out.
1: So right now, a late rally by Lexington.
0: So Lexington down a run here, but two on and nobody out as they'll go to the mound here. And that will be it for Helton. We'll see here who's coming in. From first base, right?
1: Yep, I believe it is Carson Fisher. Or no.
0: Carter Harp.
1: Yeah, Carter Harp.
0: So we'll go ahead and take a quick break here. Pitching change. Norwalk up 2-1, but Lex threatening here on 92.9 WLKR Classic.
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0: All right, we return here. Helton ended up with three strikeouts in the ball game. Let's see, how many walks did he end up having? Let's see here. A hit by pitch, one walk there. And two walks.
1: Yep.
0: Two walks, three strikeouts. Gave up the one run, and that's it as Harp is in here to pitch for the Truckers. Carter Harp, 40.2 innings pitched on the year, an ERA of 1.20, 4-4 record, 52 strikeouts and 20 walks on the season for Harp. As we are back here with two on, nobody out here for Lexington, another key point in this ballgame.
1: Probably the most important strikeout that Helton had was last inning, getting the third out with the bases loaded.
0: So we'll see what Harp can do here. Tyler Galonia, the pitcher, left-handed hitter here for Lex. Harp looks and lets her go. That ball grounded to second. They'll get the out at first, but the run comes home for Lex. That's Carson Fisher. So that makes it a tie ball game at two. Fielder's choice there. Colonia grounding into that. So runner at second here still for Lexington. With one out. And the pitch, missed inside, ball one. So runner just at second, right? That's all we have here, yeah. One out here, 1-0 the count. here to Eichhorn. Jackson Eichhorn takes a strike, 1-1.
1: Yeah, because we started the inning with back-to-back base hits, a single and then a double, which put runners on second and third. Runner in third came home on that. The runner stayed at second.
0: There you go. 2-2 ball game now, all tied up here in the sixth. And time called for that pitch, which was thrown anyways. Late time
1: yes,
0: there.
1: Yes, it was.
0: Jackson Eichhorn 1-for-3 with a single here for Lexington. Norwalk and Lex tied here at 2. Here in the sixth, runner at second, one out. Missed there, 2-1. Winner advances on to next week's district tournament in Tiffin. That'll be Tuesday at 2 o'clock.
1: Yeah, that's not too far away.
0: Not too bad, the 2-1. That one set on the ground to second. Nice job by Singer. Throws it to first for the out. Runner moves to third.
1: So we've got a runner at third with two outs.
0: Cole Eichhorn now for Lex with the runner down at third here. And two down.
1: So that's all you can ask right now. If Carter can get out of the inning with only giving up the one run with two runners in scoring position.
0: Yeah, consider that a success,
1: yes.
0: Right? Swing and a miss there by Cole Eichhorn, strike one. Cole Eichhorn, 0-for-1 here, a fielder's choice, reached on an error, and a flyout. 0-1 the count on him. The wind and the pitch. Missed there, 1-1.
1: I will say there are some similarities to last night where the game went into extra innings 2-2. Just saying.
0: Shh. 2-2, the score here just like yesterday.
1: Yes.
0: Here in the sixth. Strike there, 1-2. Good job there by Harp.
1: But that's what happens when you get two teams playing each other.
0: 1-2 the count here on Cole Eichhorn. Runner at third, two outs. Tie ball game. Looking in, Harp. Grounded foul at the plate. Mark, can you throw that back to him?
1: If I could reach through the fence, I would gladly have helped him out.
0: Markel Martin comes over and picks it up. Count still 1-2. Here to Eichhorn. That would be the runner in the hole, I guess, would be the one that's in charge of picking up the foul balls.
1: Yes.
0: Pitch grounded to first, but foul. Just to the foul side of first base.
1: Now, we've never seen an issue with baseball, but we were talking last night about we were doing a district softball game down at Galleon, and they had so many foul balls that the umpire at home plate didn't have a ball. They had to wait for him to retrieve some to get back in to play ball.
0: 1-2 the count here still on Cole Eichhorn. Harp fires home. That one fouled left side out of play.
1: But that ball diamond over at Heist Park, I mean, right the other side of the first baseline was a tree line, and then there were homes back there.
0: Yeah, so then nobody could go get those balls.
1: Yeah.
0: It's a weird place to host a district tournament. Not saying it was bad,
1: no.
0: But just kind of unusual.
1: Yes.
0: Let's just say I could think of better places.
1: Yeah.
0: The 1-2 sent to second and bobbled it there and thrown away at first, but the runner will stay and the run comes home. Lex takes the lead. So Eichhorn reaches there, and the run comes home. Ben Young. So 3-2 Lexington. Graham Clark now. With the Lexington lead of 3-2. Fouled back.
1: Men scoring two runs here in the sixth inning.
0: Yeah, two of those. Carson Fisher with the single and then Ben Young with the double. Both came around to score.
1: Yep, the first two runners got on base to start the inning, and they end up coming in.
0: And they will get the runner trying to steal second there on the pickoff, and that'll do it here. But Lexington scores two to take the lead. 3-2, heading in the bottom of the sixth on 92.9 WLKR Classic.
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0: All right, back here, Josh Bowman and Mark Lane.
1: With Kansas in the background.
0: Little Kansas here in Norwalk. Norwalk, Kansas, right?
1: Hey, well, yeah, there is Kansas, Lakota.
0: That's right. We got Kansas, Ohio, right?
1: Yes.
0: Home of Josh Morgret.
1: That's right.
0: That's our buddy, our sports writing buddy. Caden Warner will lead it off here. 6, 7, and 8 in the order.
1: Well, right now, the Norwalk Truckers trailing for the first time in the game.
0: All right, back here at the plate, Caden Warner. 0-2, strikeout and a ground out.
1: Yeah, this Truckers scored in the first inning, took a 2-0 lead, and held on to that until the top of the sixth there.
0: Strike there.
1: But they're only trailing by a run, so they need to get something going here. They've been getting hits the whole game.
0: That ball sent right side. Foul ball. 0-2. Here in this Division III sectional final.
1: You know, one thing we didn't mention, too, is we've got to give the coaches and the Norwalk people credit for getting this ball diamond ready to play.
0: Another foul ball right side. You are right about that, Mark.
1: With all of the rain, we knew that they had a heck of a time getting it ready for the Perkins game that they had here. And then we've had a lot of rain since then.
0: Looking pristine out there today.
1: Yes.
0: Here's the 0-2. Chopped to the pitcher. Cloney over to first for the out. 1 down. For Caden Wilson. 0-2 here today. Wilson, a ground out and a strikeout.
1: So he's due.
0: He is. Colonia here working an inning.

0: number six. Hits the strike zone there. No balls, one strike. Here's the 0-1. That ball on the ground to second. Throw over to first for the out. Two quick outs here for the Truckers. Brings up Canyon Craig. Single. 1-for-2 today, Craig, left-handed hitter. Three, two, Lexington here in the bottom of the sixth.
1: Yeah, he ended up with a base hit in the second inning.
0: He did. That ball fouled. Out of play there, 0-1.
1: That's a nice little pool cue shot.
0: It was. 0-1 the count. Here to Canyon Craig, the pitch to him. He'll foul it back and out of play. Behind home plate. 0-2 now. Norwalk down 3-2. Lex scoring two here in the top of the sixth. Norwalk's two runs came all the way back in the first. Colonia looks and lets it go. Up high, 1-2.
1: And two outs here in the sixth inning.
0: Yeah, two down, nobody on here for the Truckers. Down a run. And got him. Strike three called. So we will head to inning number seven. 3-2 Lexington. Here on 92.9 WLKR Classic.
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0: Welcome you back here to Norwalk. Josh Bowman, Mark Lane. Getting a little bit of a suntan out here, right?
1: Yes. I'm kind of enjoying it. I mean, you know, it's a little cool with that breeze, but with the sun beating on you, it warms you up.
0: It does a little bit. It does. So a 3-2 Lexington lead here. So Lex will bat here in the top of the seventh. Carter Harp, pitcher here for the Truckers. Did a good job limiting the damage as much as he could in that inning.
1: Yes.
0: In that last inning.
1: Yes, you know, the ideal situation would have been to come out of it with a tie, with the game tied, but they did give up the lead run to Lexington, so now it's 3-2. The important thing here is they need to keep it scoreless here in the top of the seventh.
0: So Graham Clark will lead it off here, the fourth place hitter, the cleanup man. Here for Lexington. Harp fires. Strike in there. If you're Norwalk, you can't let any more come around the way Galonia has settled in this ball game.
1: Yes.
0: On the mound.
1: Yes, he has.
0: 0-1 the count. He's got to keep this a 3-2 game. That ball up high. 1-1 goes back here next to us. Right in front of the fence. They'll retrieve it. So 1-1 the count.
1: Well, you know, it's good it's the dugout because he's getting a little workout. If it's the on-deck battery, he might be wore out by the time he gets to the plate.
0: Swing and a miss there. One ball, two strikes.
1: That was a good pitch by Harp. Caught him off guard on that one.
0: Here comes the 1-2. Bounced in there, 2-2. Two-two the count here. Leadoff hitter here in the seventh. 3-2 Lexington leading Norwalk. Swing and a miss. Got him.
1: Big first out for the Norwalk Truckers.
0: So we'll bring up Markel Martin.
1: You know, the other thing, Josh, is the way that that this field is situated with the trees and everything in the outfield. There aren't any shadows that anybody has to battle with right now.
0: You're right. There isn't. Swing and a miss there by Martin. 0-1 the count. Here to Martin. Pitch by Harp. That ball sent down to the first baseline. Gets past the first baseman there, Helton. And just stuck a glove out there. We'll give him a single. That was hit pretty hard.
1: Yeah. So that's a base hit, and 1, 2, 3. Lexington has gotten a base runner in every inning tonight.
0: No, yeah, they have. So now it brings up Cooper Clark. Takes a strike there.
1: So that... You could say that maybe is a little of the difference in the game right now.
0: Yeah, always somebody on, right?
1: Yeah, they've had somebody on every inning, and two of the innings in tonight's ball game, the Truckers have went down in order.
0: 0-1 the count. Harp fires home. Misses there for a ball. 1-1. Norwalk down here, 3-2. Cool. We'll throw it over to first, back safe. Only a couple steps off the bag there. Back over to first again.
1: Yeah, the runner on first has been kind of taunting him, like making him think, you know.
0: Bluffing a little bit?
1: Yeah, I think he's in his head a little bit. He needs to concentrate on the batter.
0: Oh, I see.
1: See what I'm talking about?
0: Dancing off of first there. The 1-1. 2-1.
1: He's succeeding in distracting the pitcher. Because that's one of the things you want to do, whether you're going to steal or not. You want to distract him, try to get your batter a favorable pitch.
0: 2-1 pitch coming here from Harp. Looks over at first. And he'll let it go home. Strike there, 2-2. Here to Cooper Clark. 0-1 on the day. A walk, a sack a bunt. And a fly out. 2-2 the count here on the right-handed hitting third baseman for Lex. Here comes the 2-2. And he did not go on the check swing, they say. So the count goes full. If you're Lexington, you want an insurance run here.
1: Yes.
0: We're here in the last inning of the ball game, top of the seventh. A 3-2 Lexington lead. Here comes the payoff pitch. And ball four. So Clark draws the walk. One out and two on here for Lex. Graydon Vance, the DH. 1-for-3 today.
1: One thing I did notice tonight, or this afternoon, is the fact that, and I guess maybe it's because this is a sectional game, there are only two umpires.
0: Oh, yeah.
1: But the district game last night, we had three in softball.
0: And there's strike. You're right.
1: So I don't know if that's – I know that there's a shortage of umpires, which doesn't help matters.
0: No, that doesn't help. 0-1 the count. Here to Vance. And the pitch. Bounced in there, gets away from the catcher. Runner takes off the third and a second. They both move up. Pitch was a ball there. Got away from the catcher. Caden Wilson. 1-1 now the count. With one down and two on.
1: Now there's a little pressure here because you don't want another pass ball. They could score another run.
0: The 1-1. Grounded right in front of home plate. He'll throw it down to first. Run's going to try to come home. And out!
1: Got him!
0: Got him at the plate. Double play ends the seventh. The part of the Lexington part of
1: yes.
0: the seventh. And Norwalk, one last chance here, down 3-2. Up next on 92.9 WLKR Classic.
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0: Back here is the final countdown song plays. So we are in the bottom of the seventh. Last chance here for Norwalk. Down a run.
1: As Kirk Douglas would say, splash the zeros.
0: So here for Norwalk's going to be Grady Naisman, Noah Helton, and Brady Singer due up here.
1: It's now or never.
0: 9-1-2 in the order for Norwalk. Down here, 3-2. Naisman, 1-for-2 on the day with a single.
1: And he just got the single his last at bat, so that's a good thing.
0: So here we go. Pitcher still in there for Lexington, Galonia. Ball missed there. 1-0. Here comes the 1-0. Swing and a miss there, 1-1.
1: Got a little ahead of that pitch.
0: He did.
1: Looked like he wanted to put one out, tie it up, do it single-handedly there.
0: If you're Norwalk, you just need a base runner here. Bounced in there, 2-1.
1: Yep, that's all you need. You got to get one run at least to keep it going. If you get two runs, you win.
0: That's right. Norwalk down 3-2 here in the seventh. Strike in there, 2-2. Noah Helton on deck for the Truckers.
1: Well, that's a good thing, getting the top of the batting order back up here.
0: The 2-2. Missed there. 3-2.
1: Nothing like building up the suspense.
0: Yeah, no doubt about that. 3-2 the count. The pitch to Naisman. And strike three call. That was delayed, and Naisman thought he had the walk.
1: Well, what didn't help was him running before the call was made.
0: Yeah.
1: You know.
0: Didn't help things
1: out. No, it didn't help matters.
0: So one down.
1: So the Truckers down to two outs.
0: It's Noah Helton. The pitch to him. Missed their ball.
1: Last at bat was the only at bat that Noah didn't get on base. He walked twice.
0: Walked twice and a strikeout in this one. That ball grounded to second. And booted over there at second by Alec Menser. And Norwalk gets that base runner.
1: Yes.
0: Brady Singer now. 1-for-3 on the day with a single. Runner at first here for the Truckers. With one down. Down a run. They need that run to come around to keep this game going.
1: Noah is the tying run.
0: Fouled. Strike one. I want to say hi to another one of our listeners, our buddy, your broadcast partner, Steve Silcox.
1: Ah, Steve, yes.
0: Yeah, he's tuning in and listening. He was listening to our doubleheader yesterday, too.
1: Yeah.
0: Here's the 0-1. Nope, they're going to throw back to first. Back safe.
1: Yes, Steve and I thoroughly enjoy our 3 days down in Columbus for the state wrestling tournament.
0: Probably in heaven down there,
1: oh,
0: aren't you?
1: Oh, yes. Then they're starting to know who Steve is, too.
0: Yeah. That ball sent right side, foul. 0-2.
1: So, right now, one out. Runner on first base. The tying run is on first base. Need to get him around home.
0: The 0-2 coming here from Galonia. Fouled out of play. Still 0-2.
1: And we're in the bottom of the seventh inning.
0: We are.
1: If the Truckers don't score, the game is over. As will be their season.
0: That's right. Sectional final here in Division III. Winner gets Wapakoneta or Mansfield Madison next. That ball. Oh. Lined over right side, and it went off the on-deck hitter, Carter Harp. And it looks like he's okay.
1: Yeah.
0: Wow. Went right off of him. Look, he puts the thumbs up. He says he's okay.
1: Yes. Yeah, he did. He'll probably feel it tomorrow.
0: He might. So 0-2, still the count here. To Brady Singer, runner at first, one out. Norwalk down 3-2 here in the seventh. Fouled back. Still 0-2.
1: I think we forgot to mention that our shout-outs for Brady's grandmothers don't seem to, he doesn't seem too impressed about it. Typical teenager.
0: It is. In the 0-2. Missed their ball one.
1: right now. Being smart, protecting the plate with two strikes.
0: Here comes the 1-2. Two and two. One out, and the runner still at first here for the Truckers. Noah Helton. Carter Harp waiting on deck, hoping another ball doesn't come over his way.
1: Yes.
0: The 2-2. Sent high and out of play. What a battle here by Singer.
1: Oh, yes. Yep, he's been protecting the plate.
0: 2-2 count. Remains 2-2.
1: Big thing for Brady is to get on base. Try to get on base. Get two base runners on there. If not, get a really good double and drive in a tying run.
0: That ball fouled at the plate. Still 2-2.
1: Well, I'll tell you what. Not only has Harp gotten hit by it, but he's going to be wore out from retrieving all those foul balls.
0: I know. He just threw two in right there, and there's another one sitting beside him.
1: He's getting through a workout like a two-a-day football practice.
0: 2-2 the count here, still on Singer. Runner at first, the pitch. Swing and a miss, got him. Runner takes off the second, Helton safe. So
1: Helton goes to second on a stolen base, and Singer strikes out. So we've got two outs now and a runner on second base.
0: For Carter Harp. Oh, we got a player down there at second. Is that Helton? Yeah.
1: Oh, yeah, that might be when he slid into the base.
0: So player down there, Helton. Here in a 3-2 ball game. Last hope here is Carter Harp as they check on Helton.
1: Boy, I'll tell you what. Carter has hit the ball hard tonight.
0: Oh, he has.
1: He opened up with a double, and right now that's what they need. If he pull another double out of his hat, why
0: we'd have a tie game
1: tied
0: man.
1: Up? Yeah.
0: Helton looks like he's okay there at second, walking it off as he got up.
1: Yeah, he's
0: Trainer out there checking him out.
1: Jumping on it. You know, and that's something that we never really think to give kudos to Fisher Titus Medical Center for the trainers that they provide for all of the athletic teams in the area.
0: Oh, yeah, and definitely in Huron County for sure.
1: Yes, yes. They just do a great job.
0: Top notch, definitely. Yes. So here we go. Game on the line here.
1: Yes, two outs. Runner on second base in scoring position, trailing by a run.
0: Norwalk down 3-2. Here for Carter Harp, 1-for-3 with that double we mentioned back in the first inning. And the pitch. That ball lifted left side. And
1: it was foul.
0: Foul.
1: Yeah.
0: Foul left side. I couldn't see down that line.
1: I could see because I was on this side of the umpire lined right up with it.
0: So strike there to Harp.
1: So you can trust me, Josh.
0: I try to trust you, Mark. I try. Maybe not always.
1: Yeah, don't always trust a guy that wears glasses.
0: Well, I guess I can't trust myself then, can I? All right, 0-1 the count here on Harp. Runner at second, two down. Bounced in there, gets away from the catcher, but the runner will hold up.
1: Well, I think we know how the fans feel.
0: Yeah, I think he should have taken third there.
1: Well, I don't know if he was obscured as to where exactly the ball was at. Batter could have helped him a little bit.
0: Could have motioned him, yeah. 1-1 the count. Carter Harp. Tying run at second. Two outs here in the seventh. Swing and a big cut and missed.
1: Oh, boy, we're down to a strike.
0: Truckers down to their last strike. They need Harp to reach to keep this game going. 1-2. Galonia. Let's pitch this whole ball game. The pitch. And got him. That'll do it. Lexington advances by a final here of 3-2. 3-2 Lexington. They win. They defeat Norwalk and end the Truckers season here today. Norwalk ends at 15-10, and Lexington, they will move on with a record of 18-9. And Mark, we'll just keep it here for our brief little post-game show. And looking at this game here today, I think you said one of the keys was Lexington just put runners on left and right throughout this ball game in every inning.
1: Yes, every inning the Lexington Minutemen had at least a runner on base, and when you're doing that and you know, getting maybe a hit every inning, it adds up. And they ended up, really, this could have been a lot worse when they had the bases loaded and I think one out, and the Truckers ended up only giving up two runs. But one of those runs was the winning run.
0: There you go. Our final again, 3-2. Lexington defeats Norwalk here today in the sectional final in Division III. I want to give out our 92-9 player of the game. And I'm going to go with Wesley Shoup, who had the big hit, the two-run single back in the first inning, and a single later on in the game, too. He was 2-for-3 today.
1: Yeah, and he had some good defensive plays as well. And so I think Wes Shoup, he deserves to be a player of the game.
0: There you go. So I want to thank everybody involved here in the broadcast, both head coaches here. I want to thank them. I want to thank Josh Schlatterer, athletic director here at Norwalk. Always, we're always welcome guests here at Norwalk. Want to thank Jack back in studio control. Great job engineering tonight's ball game. And want to thank everybody out there for tuning in.
1: Yes.
0: Our next high school broadcast of spring sports tomorrow, it's going to be Monroeville and Gibsonburg in softball. It's a district final from Oak Harbor. We'll have coverage at 4:45, first pitch at 5 o'clock. I'll be along with Nick Hurst on the call. And Mark, final thoughts here today.
1: Well, you had two really good ball clubs, and it came down to who made fewer mistakes, and Lexington got more runners on and didn't have as many errors, and that was the difference.
0: All right, your final score one more time in this Division III sectional final in high school baseball. It was Lexington defeating Norwalk by a final of 3-2. For Mark Lane, I'm Josh Bowman, saying God bless you and good night from Norwalk High School.
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0: her words. And I guess so what we're going to see in honor of this auspicious eight decades on the planet is lots of pictures of her in her various outfits. Remember the Sonny and Cher show? 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
16: From the National Weather Service forecast for tonight, partly cloudy skies overnight with a low near 50 degrees. For Friday, it's going to be mostly cloudy throughout the day with a chance

0: Chance of showers and a high near 70. For a Friday night, showers likely overnight with a low near 57 degrees.
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